0: From the Lucky Star Casino Studio, this is KOMA HD3 and KOMA HD4, V103. And now at 103.3 in Norman, you're home for Dee Dee in the morning.
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12: Me not working hard. 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And tonight, let's enjoy life. 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
1: I don't understand why. 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
1: Wake up! Didi says so.
0: This is V103.

0: Good morning. It's Didi in the morning, and welcome to the show. Welcome to the show. Jay Cruz is here. Trey G and comedian JJ Williamson. Mm-hmm. All right, today it is Wednesday. It is June 17th, National Apple Strudel Day.
1: I like apple strudels.
2: Never heard of them.
3: They good?
0: They are apple strudel.
1: It's a pastry.
0: Yeah, okay. It is. Mm-hmm. Y'all remember you could also get the apple strudel ones where they used to let you put them in the toaster? Those are toaster strudels.
1: Yes, they are.
3: I don't like a lot of apple desserts. Remember? I don't like apple pie, apple fritters.
1: Remember at one point you could squeeze the stuff on yourself?
0: Yeah. You can't do it anymore?
1: Well, sometimes it comes already on it.
0: Oh, I love it. Toaster strudels everywhere.
3: Okay.
0: It's National Thank a Teacher Day.
3: Shout out to the teachers.
4: They deserve it. Mm-hmm. Absolutely.
3: Shout out to the teachers.
0: Thank a Teacher Day. National Eat Your Vegetables Day.
4: I love me some vegetables.
0: Which ones you like?
4: I like like the mixed vegetables. I like me some old good greens. Mm-hmm. Give me some old greens and some old turnips. I'm bye bye.
3: Turnips. I like broccoli.
0: All right.
3: I love broccoli.
0: I like some broccoli.
3: Broccoli and cheese.
0: I like broccoli and asparagus. Broccoli. I like asparagus and I like me some sauteed spinach.
4: Oh.
0: You don't like and they put some garlic in it too.
4: Mm-mm.
0: All right, fine. World Croc Day. Shouts out to the Crocs.
3: Oh, yeah. Shout out to Crocs.
4: I never had a pair.
3: I heard they're very comfortable.
0: They are comfortable. I had to buy a pair, and not the traditional one, but a really cool wide one, too, because

0: Lucky Star Casino, with a staggering number of jackpots, our players are turning spins into wins. Lucky Star Casino, the biggest jackpots and limitless promotions are closer than you think.
1: God. What happened with the toxins? Will they make our feet soft? Will they make our feet soft? What's it going to do?
2: Don't y'all start that morning like
1: all
2: this.
1: All right. Hey, listen, let's celebrate birthdays. Here we go.
2: Yes.
1: Happy birthday goes out to Kendrick Lamar celebrating a birthday.
2: Go ahead, Ken.
3: Mr. Duckworth.
1: Tennis player Venus Williams celebrating
2: happy
1: a birthday.
2: Birthday.
1: Speaking of though. Yeah. Pop singer Barry Manilow celebrating a birthday.
3: Is that the guy that not unusual?
1: No.
4: Oh, that dude's dead.
3: Oh,
1: is he? That's Tom Jones, right?
2: Tom Jones.
1: Barry Manilow saying, "Oh, Mandy, well, you came and you gave without taking."
3: I remember that song. Oh, Mandy.
1: Yeah. You don't know it.
3: No, I know of it.
4: You know of it.
3: I know that part.
1: Her name is Lola. She was a showgirl. Yeah,
3: that's where you lost me.
2: But just get Trey an hour. He's going to have it.
1: Uh-oh. Yeah, he'll know it.
4: Every word.
1: We kicked the show off with early morning memes. Yes. Here we go. Mine just says this. I don't need a warning label. You seen my memes. You knew what you were getting into. What we doing here? You seen my crazy memes. It is what it is.
4: All right, me and wifey Amanda Panda decided we didn't want children.
3: Okay.
4: It was a tough decision. We're going to tell them tonight.
1: Damn.
3: Oh, my God.
1: Damn.
3: Crazy.
1: All right.
3: All right, I got one. Mine's short, simple, to the point. It says, I know life is hard, but listen, you got to brush your teeth.
1: Damn.
2: That's simple.
3: Please.
2: You got to brush.
3: Stop talking to me with the hot mouth.
1: Damn.
4: Please brush your teeth.
3: Brush your teeth.
2: And brush your gums as well.
1: And tongue.
2: Yeah, for real. And them sides.
4: Yeah. Please.
2: All right, here we go. Women hate to see other women bring out the best in a man she failed with. Is that true?
3: Is it?
1: I'd be like, good luck, baby. Hopefully he stays right where you got him.
3: Wow. They capping so hard.
2: Yeah,
3: they be sliding down the wall, ugly crying.
1: trying to
3: play for this radio.
1: The real him will come out, baby. It's going to come out.
2: Soon as she closed that door, damn, they make it.
3: Right. Should have been me.
1: All right. Coming up this morning on the show, JJ has the latest edition of This What We Do. Oh, what is it? Oh, this.
2: Oh, That's What We're Doing?
1: Okay. Got it.
4: Are we
1: got
4: sure?
1: It. It's a long ass title.
2: Yeah, ain't it?
1: All right. Get ready for the hot topics and more dope discussion. And we got more money for you inside our $1,000 minute game. So here we go. It's Wednesday, hump day. Dee Dee in the morning.
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now she want all my crew. 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All of these, they hate.

0: All right, it's Dee Dee in the Morning and Jay Cruz, Trey G, and comedian JJ Williamson.
1: Hey.
0: Y'all realize something the other day. I mean, everybody's still on the high from the Knicks.
1: Yeah, absolutely.
2: Yeah,
0: winning.
2: New York, baby.
0: Saturday night, yeah.
1: I don't think it's going to even come down even at the parade. I think it's going to have to be another season. The Knicks going to have to lose in the first round for them to stop, you know, caring about them winning the championship. Because, man, I'm telling you, you know, during the playoffs, the Knicks were going crazy. Yeah. Then they advanced to the finals. They went bananas. Now they done won. That city is off the chain. Yeah. So now that the Knicks have won the championship, man, I thought about some things that the Knicks fans are probably still doing today.
0: Mm-hmm.
1: Like, every girl right now wants them a Jalen.
3: Oh, yeah.
1: Everybody want a Jalen now. Because he stood up in the championship. He won the MVP of the finals, man. Every woman is looking for a Jalen for their man. They looking for somebody named Jalen. Are you Jalen?
2: There's a lot in New York probably, though.
1: No,
2: right?
1: Yeah. They don't want no Josh. They don't want a Cat.
2: No Jim.
1: They don't want no OG.
0: Mm-hmm.
1: They don't want none. They want looking for them a Jalen. They are replacing family photos in the living room with all Nick pictures. All Nick pictures. Look, they took the ashes from their granddaddy down.
0: Just the urn.
1: Just to put up some Nick pictures, some Nick paraphernalia. Now, you know somebody in the city, I'm sure there's a lot of them, getting Nick tattoos.
3: Yeah.
1: In Nick's crazy logo, places. Yeah, Nick, face, hand, you know, on their chest, their back. They getting the whole, because, you know, Nick fans are getting Nick tattoos and they ain't winning.
3: I don't know why it make me so nervous to hear you say Nick.
2: Oh, yeah. I was about to say.
3: Maybe because that S getting dropped off.
1: No.
3: Nick's.
1: Well, you know, I'm used to buying Nick.
3: Yeah.
1: I'm used to buying Nick's, man. So that's why I'm taking it off. Here's another one.

0: He's saying one Nick.
1: Just one Nick.
0: Because you can only wear one jersey at a time to him. So there you go. It's one Nick. Okay?
1: There's nothing plural about
0: that. Guys, understand this.
2: I speak JJ.
0: I
2: leave it alone.
1: You speak that JJ.
0: I sure do.
1: A lot of people probably around here answer the phone saying the Knicks. Thank you for calling the champ. These are the Knicks.
3: Yeah, thanks.
1: These are the Knicks.
3: Break it up.
0: Now you're scaring me.
1: Okay. All right. Here's another one here. Some brothers going to the barbershop. They get Knicks line in their head right now.
4: Like a lineup, like a design, like the logo.
1: There's some cold barbers out here. Somebody got the championship.
4: You know, some Dominican dude in New York right now is doing some Knicks logos.
0: Hold on, stop the show. I ain't gonna do this today.
4: As soon as
0: he said New York, he tried to put an accent on it.
4: Dame ese Knicks logo aquí mismo.
0: Okay, which accent are we gonna use today?
4: That's my Dominican New Yorker.
0: Okay. Go ahead, JJ. Let's start the show back up.
1: We need you to go back to Pittsburgh, please. We need you to go back to Pittsburgh right here. Here's some Knicks. And the Knicks.
0: Yeah. The Knicks and Picks.
3: Them CKs.
1: Yeah. You know what? I really just don't believe in S's.
0: Hold on a second. There ain't no CKs in Pittsburgh.
3: No, it's not, but he put one in there.
4: Yeah, where he says it, there is.
3: Pittsburgh is what we call it.
1: P-I-C-K.
3: Yeah.
1: All right. Let me just let you know.
0: Okay, go ahead, JJ.
1: Hey, I got to do what's best for me sometimes. I can't worry about everybody else. Get back on track. All right.
3: Best for me.
0: It's about the Knicks. I got to do what's best for me. Let's get back on track. It's about the Knicks fans.
1: Let's go. Now they going to the bar asking for double shots of Knicks.
3: Yeah.
4: Knicks. Okay.
1: I don't want a single. Give me a double shot of them Knicks.
4: Nice.
1: Boy, that's a big drink right now. So I just think a lot of these fans out here, man, with the Knicks, man, they love them so much, man. They just going out their way to let people know they love the Knicks.
4: I know for a fact, my cousins that live in New York right now, they stopped using Vicks. Vapor rub. They're using Knicks.
1: I like that, crew. You can get well real soon.
0: All right. You know what? On that note, leave the jokes to JJ. Listen, thank you, JJ.
1: You're very welcome.
0: All right. It's Didi in the morning.
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0: All right, I got to stop that right there and get into something. You know, Father's Day is right around the corner. Here to talk about it, the man who has many kids, who knows how to be a father, been a father about 17 times over.
1: Nice. Uh-uh. I don't know about 17.
0: Come on,
1: but
0: Jay Cruz.
1: I'm definitely good at it. Yes, yes, ma'am. All right, so listen, Father's Day is around the corner. Let's make some noise for the worst holiday ever.
2: Why is it the worst?
1: It feels like the worst. You're a father.
2: But that ain't the worst one ever. I get some more than ties and draws.
1: What holiday gets treated worse than Father's Day?
2: Easter.
1: That's a lie.
3: Not Easter.
2: Easter. We don't go to church no more.
1: We don't get no respect anyway. I'm going to show you.
3: Listen, we go to church. Hold on.
1: Exactly.
2: Not like we used to.
3: Shut up.
1: These are signs Father's Day is coming. And let me show you how terrible this is. You'll see moms at stores with their kids, right?
3: Mm-hmm.
1: But it's not a joyish event. Mm-hmm. Joy-ish event. It's moms forcing their kids to pretend like they're looking to buy something for dad.
3: Oh, oh God.
1: Go get something for you.
3: That's not true.
1: That's how it is. Wow. It is very true. I buy things for my kids to give me. Because they forget to.
2: Kids may wait till the last minute on a Father's Day.
1: Yeah.
2: You know, Mother's Day, you know, we prep maybe a week before. Father's Day is in the 2 hours before.
1: No. Speaking of that,
2: clothes.
3: I ain't gonna lie to you, though, Cruz. I think the real conversation is what you do to them kids.
1: Right. That's a whole other break. That's a perfect segment. Segue. When you go to department stores, here's signs that Father's Day is coming.
2: Okay.
1: There's one sign up.
3: Mm-hmm. No,
1: it's
3: not.
1: All the way in the back.
3: Yeah. No, it's not.
2: Wow.
1: Every department store puts up one sign. Have you seen that? It's just one.
3: Pay attention. It's just one sign. They have commercials. They have signage. They have a bunch of different stuff.
1: They have 10-second commercials.
2: Not 10 seconds.
1: And they're black and white.
2: Oh, wow.
1: Yeah, that's how bad it is.
3: All right.
1: They socks and ties go on sale.
3: Socks and ties?
1: Socks and ties go on sale.
3: Father's Day
1: is around the corner.
3: I wouldn't do that one.
1: Do me a favor, though. Please don't buy us socks or ties. Because we don't
3: want those. What would you actually like for Father's Day, though? That's the real question.
0: He wants jewelry.
3: Maybe so. He a different type of dad.
1: I might want jewelry, yes, because I'm a different type of dad.
3: He's a different type of dad.
1: JJ, as a father, what would you like?
2: Man, I'm going to take them socks of mine. Got a lot of holes in them right now.
1: The one thing that we try to fight every year, you want to accept this year?
2: I'm getting things that I need.
3: Yeah.
2: And I need those. Yeah. I need those.
1: All right, another thing. Every mechanic or shop is having a sale.
3: See?
1: On oil changes.
3: See?
1: Alignments.
3: Yeah, yeah.
1: Used tires. Mm.
2: Don't come in handy, Cruz. We be needing those.
1: But not Father's Day, JJ.
2: Hey, man, guess what? You saved you some money.
1: Uh-huh. They saved me some money. They sent me some money.
3: You know what, Cruz? You might have a point. Because on Mother's Day, I do be seeing them folks on the side of the road with them teddy bears.
2: Yeah,
3: flowers,
2: yeah, that's true.
3: And them flowers and them gift baskets. Okay. I don't ever see that before.
1: What do you see on Father's Day on the road?
3: Big for money.
2: Watermelons.
3: Yeah, they be selling oranges.
1: Detour signs. Talk about, you got to go this way, Dad. You can't come.
2: Fruits.
3: Or tools.
0: Some of you daddies need it.
2: Yeah.
1: Right.
3: Home Depot blowouts.
1: Sale, Dad. Come fix everything at home.
3: This is what you see. World Cup parking this way.
2: somebody waving that flag like, I got some parking.
1: Right? Who you telling? Every hardware store in America is having a blowout. So, Dad, come on. Listen, and last but not least, this is the number one sign Father's Day is coming. Mm. Your woman stops giving it to you for the buildup.
3: For the buildup.
1: Right?
0: Really?
1: Oh, it's coming. Right? Because to you guys, that it's the ultimate gift, right?
0: Oh, okay.
1: So
0: wait, let me get this straight. So wifey Amanda Panda does this to you leading up to Father's Day. She gets on lockdown?
1: She has. It's almost like I'll cut him off for a while and remind him how it is. And I'm gonna buy something. But I'm gonna use this card to buy it. So the whole buildup. So if she stops giving you some like a week or 2 weeks before it, that's gonna be her.
3: Two weeks?
1: Exactly. Well, that's the married type.
3: Damn.
1: The buildup. So congratulations, that's your Father's Day gift. It's gonna be
0: Signs that
1: Father's Day is coming.
0: Hey, Father's listening to this. I apologize.
3: Thanks.
0: Happy Father's Day. I didn't know I was going to get the grumpy father to deliver.
1: There was nothing grumpy about that. That was real.
3: Hey, listen, I'm going to tell you like this. If she holding out on you for 2 weeks, that's going to be a quick gift exchange. Boy, that gift exchange is going to be quicker.
0: Sometimes you know what? I can't. I can't take it. Thank you, Grumpy. All right, it's Dee Dee in the morning.

0: Didi in the Morning. V103.
1: All right. Good morning. It's Didi in the Morning. Jay Cruz, Trey G, and comedian J.J. Williamson with me. We got to get to the hot topics because anybody see what a man has said about women? You guys got to tell me if you agree with this about what beauty is, okay?
2: Okay.
1: We're going to define beauty in 2026. Y'all got to hear this. Here we go.
0: Welcome to the chat. Hot topics.
3: They chat.
0: Only on Didi in the Morning.
1: So it looks like Stephen A. Smith, is he on an apology tour or something?
2: Yes, he is. Yes, he is, man. He apologized, man. You know, Stephen A. Smith is definitely a true Knicks fan. Mm-hmm. Now, when Jalen Brunson got traded to the Knicks, a lot of people was questioning, does he have the heart, the ability to be a Knicks player, because you know it's tough when you be a Knicks man fan or a player man. You know you got a real scale to uphold. Mm-hmm. Well, Stephen A. Smith thought he wasn't, but now he's apologizing.
4: National television owe this man an apology. But instead of saying I am grateful for what you have done for this city, what y'all have done for this city, and you won't be hearing any more doubts from me, my brother. You're a champ.
5: we'll see about that. But thank you.
4: That's right.
1: So wait, so he had to win that championship, prove you wrong, and now you okay with it?
2: Now he okay with it. Right. But you heard what they said. Now we're going to see about that.
1: Mm-hmm.
6: Yeah, let him start
2: once,
6: off.
2: If Jalen have any, you know, backlash, I mean, slow down at anything what he's doing with the Knicks, man, Stephen A. Smith going to come after him, so I get it.
6: Let him start off cold the season.
2: Yeah, for sure, man. So I'm glad Stephen A. had the heart and, you know, being a man stepping up and say, hey, man, I apologize. Mm-hmm. You the truth.
1: Yeah.
7: All right. Stephen A. is such a...
1: I know. He got to go back on his opinion a lot right now, don't he?
7: Don't it seem like that?
1: Yeah. Akon, they said, they started the debate again, didn't he?
7: Yeah. Akon was basically doing a Complex interview magazine, and he was speaking about who the greatest of all time is, I guess, or closest to Michael Jackson. Now, he did throw out a couple names, but of course, at the top of that list, it's only one.
8: You think anybody is close to MJ level right now?
9: You mean as far as like the passion and love that they have for him, or an accomplishment level? Accomplishment level is Drake. He's the only one that's on that level from an accomplishment perspective. Yeah.
8: So I'm gonna say maybe like Ye or Beyonce.
9: Beyonce, without a question. But even Beyonce don't have Drake numbers. You can't really dispute it. The numbers are right there in front of you.
8: The Iceman is the closest to Michael Jackson.
9: Yeah, right now. On a perspective of accomplishments, yeah, for sure.
7: Mm. I like how he just walked over Beyonce, though.
2: Yeah, he sure did, didn't he, though?
7: I feel like Beyonce does do Drake numbers. I could be wrong.
1: I think he's getting it twisted because I don't think that Michael Jackson's King of Pop title wasn't just for numbers. It was because of how he performed, his concerts, his talent, his ability became a part of all of that title.
7: Yeah, but I hate that argument there, though. For whatever reason, I hate that argument. Because I feel like at least numbers are something that you can, like, monitor. It's tangible.
6: Numbers don't lie.
7: Yeah, numbers don't lie.
1: And I get that, but that still isn't, even though they don't lie, that wasn't how they came up with the title and why they give him, you know, that entertainment title.
7: I have to concede to you, I guess, in this situation. Mm-hmm. But I do feel like somebody like Chris Brown, you could level his talent with Michael Jackson's talent, but that don't make Chris Brown the king of, you know what I'm saying?
1: Yeah,
7: but, so it is something like the numbers.
1: Again, I guess you can make him king of numbers. I guess that's all I can say. I mean, but in terms of performance and everything, he's not giving you the same kind of performance Michael Jackson was given.
7: It's not
1: on the same level, but I mean, the numbers are on the same level.
7: Beyonce
1: to me gets both the numbers and the performance.
6: Drake has stronger streaming numbers on Spotify, stuff like that. Beyonce leads him in Billboard numbers.
1: But it's interesting because people want to dismiss the woman, but I'm like, okay, but I'm not going to dismiss that. Real quick, speaking of, there was a man talking about women, right, and their beauty.
6: Yes, dismissing women's beauty, saying that if you wear makeup, you actually ain't pretty.
10: When you got to put on makeup and then take a picture with a filter on top of your makeup, you ugly, baby.
11: What?
10: Okay? When you put on makeup to go to the gym, you're ugly. You don't even want to see yourself for real. So you so insecure with yourself and you want to blame me because I call you ugly. You think you ugly. You just don't want to admit it. If a woman is a folk and she's at home and all she got 60 friends that tell her, girl, you fine. She going to have confidence. But let her go outside and every man say, no, baby, you a folk. That'll humble her motherfucking ass. Mm-hmm. That's what I mean by...
1: So,
6: boy.
1: What do y'all think? Is he right about that? If you wear makeup and then you put a filter on it,
7: No.
6: That's a lot of masks.
7: No.
1: That is a lot of that's a lot of masks.
7: That's a lot.
1: He called it a mask.
2: I don't think you have the utmost confidence in yourself if you got to put makeup and a filter.
7: Nah.
2: That's a lot.
1: Hey, I got to be honest with you. When I put on makeup and a filter and they take a picture, I don't even look like me. And I enjoy it. I'd be like, that's it. That's the one.
2: You don't want that.
1: Yeah, I do. I'd be like, that's the picture to post.
7: I disagree.
1: That's beautiful.
7: Some people just like that filter. Some people just like the filter.
1: Because it does make them look better, and so does the makeup. Well, so he's right. That's a double filter.
7: They like the picture. It's not that it make them look better. They just like the picture more with the filter. I don't agree with
1: y'all
7: that.
1: Y'all don't agree with that?
7: I don't agree with
2: that. But you don't think that's fooling people, though?
7: No.
2: Let's say you saw a chick online, man, bad, but you got the makeup and the filter, but then you finally meet her and take her out, and don't look like that?
7: Yeah, nah.
1: Coming up, $1,000. We're going to play our $1,000 minute game next. It's Dee Dee in the morning.
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1: Good morning, it's Dee Dee in the Morning. Guys, it is definitely Wednesday hump day. I'm looking for one person right now, this early. It's got to be Trey G. He's going to tell us what's trending right now, what's trending overnight.
7: Hey, so Chris Tucker, comedy legend Chris Tucker, he actually revealed that he's been celibate for about 3 years. Yeah, we talked the other day about the New York Knicks owner. What's his name?
2: James Dolan.
7: James Dolan. He was basically telling the players he wanted them to be celibate for, what, 10 weeks? Yeah, 10 weeks. Chris Tucker said, look, I've been celibate 3 years, so it ain't no issue for me. He said he's gained a lot of clarity as well while being celibate. So shout out to comedy legend Chris Tucker.
1: I know Chris Tucker. Okay. Cleaning that thing up, because guess what, Chris Tucker? We all said we saw you were on the Epstein. You were in the Epstein files.
7: Oh, was he?
1: Remember they said he flew on the Lolita Express.
7: Lolita.
1: He's one of the ones that they said flew.
7: I don't believe that about Chris Tucker, though. I don't believe that about Chris Tucker.
6: Oh, you don't want to believe
7: stop.
6: That.
7: I don't want to believe that about Chris Tucker.
6: I just want to believe it.
7: I can't do it.
1: Coming up, we got the 5 things you need to know to start your day.
7: Fix your face.
1: It's Dee Dee. I'm not doing nothing. It's Dee Dee in the morning.

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3: My

0: Hey, good morning. It's Dee Dee in the morning. And welcome to the show on this Wednesday, hump day, June 17th. Good morning to J. Cruz.
1: Hola.
0: Hey, good morning, Trey.
2: Hey, good morning, good morning.
0: And good morning to comedian J.J. Williamson.
3: Good morning, good morning, good morning, good people.
0: Fellas, hope you had a wonderful night last night. I did. I'll have to tell you more about that later. No, it wasn't like nothing nasty. But let's get right into the five things you need to know to start your day.
4: The five things you need to know right now on Dee Dee in the morning.
0: And something they call it a landmark government move. Did anybody see this? Social media to be banned for under 16s. Yeah, they're saying this right here is over there in Europe somewhere now. They're saying basically that they're going to actually ban social media for 16-year-olds and under to give them their childhood back.
5: I heard about these.
6: They admitted.
0: To give them their childhood back, y'all. Is that crazy? And I believe that is in Australia, so far as what I'm hearing.
3: Yeah. Heck of a way to do it, though.
0: Yeah.
6: They admitted that it's going to be very difficult and that social media has pretty much told them that it's a part of life and good luck trying to do this. But they're trying at least.
0: Yeah, they said that they wanted to give kids less time for scrolling and more time for play. So they're banning kids from actually jumping on into the age of 16.
6: Oh, wow.
0: For certain apps. Interesting.
6: Man, that's crazy.
3: Well, ladies and gentlemen, let's talk a little Major League Baseball. My Major League Baseball having a little issue right now, a little dilemma. Now, we all know June is recognized as Pride Month. Mm-hmm. Now, the Major League is considering letting the players wear Pride Month uniforms, and a lot of the players are having a problem with it. They're feeling like they should not be able to be forced to do that. We shouldn't recognize it in the month of playing baseball. So they're wanting the players to wear the uniforms with Pride, and a lot of them saying no. So I don't know if they're going to get suspended, fined, or they're going to make them do that.
5: No.
3: So there's an issue right now going on in Major League Baseball with Pride Month.
5: I'm not going to lie to you. I can kind of understand it. If I don't align with those beliefs, right, why am I being made
3: to do that?
5: I can understand
3: that.
5: I don't want to be made to do something.
3: See how that turns out.
6: Yeah, it seems to be a touchy subject when it comes to sports. So does this, another touchy subject. A woman is out here saying that women just don't listen.
7: A lot of y'all don't like to listen. I've been saying this. Women don't listen. It's a bad trait that we have. We do not listen. And that's unfortunate, because life could be so much easier sometimes if you just shut the fuck up and listen. But you know, whatever.
8: That's a good point.
5: Okay.
6: Can we play that again?
5: Why?
3: No.
5: Okay. Because they weren't listening. Yeah, exactly.
0: You see what I'm saying?
6: What you say?
5: Exactly. Exactly.
0: What y'all say?
6: Ooh, ladies.
3: Oh, you heard us.
6: No. Pay attention.
0: I ain't hear nothing. Let's move on.
5: We ain't going to repeat it. Just know you proved our point. How about that?
0: Yes. All right, thank you,
5: Trey. Yeah, no problem. Can we talk about Venus and Serena Williams? It looks like they are actually going to be hitting the court with one another together, it seems like. The duo is going to be back on the tennis court together. Serena and Venus will return to Wimbledon, actually. They won a wild card ticket into the women's Wimbledon match.
3: Okay.
6: So, are they playing each other, right?
5: No, they playing together.
6: Gotcha.
5: Yeah, this is a doubles competition.
6: Nice.
5: So they will actually be on the same team. And you know, Serena already is on her comeback trail, too.
6: Yeah.
5: Shouts out to Venus and Serena.
3: Yep, we're looking forward to it.
0: Very nice, right? All right, listen, there you go. Those right there are your five. We need somebody to play our $1,000 minute game. You answer 10 questions correctly and you win cash this morning at 833. Talk to Dee Dee.
3: That's 833-825-5222. 33.
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0: Good morning, Didi. In the morning, about to play the $1,000 minute game. Before we do, guys, listen at this. They said when asked what they wanted to be when they grew up, 70% of elementary boys said they would rather be this than the president. What would they rather be? What would you rather be if you were a boy? 70% said they'd rather be this than to be the president.
1: A superhero.
0: No.
2: A monster truck driver.
0: No.
3: A star athlete.
0: No.
2: An astronaut.
0: These boys said, 70% said, I'd rather do this than be the president.
2: Shoot, nowadays with these kids, content creator. They want to be a streamer.
0: No. Bam. They said president. Huh? Boys, I mean, a bartender.
2: Oh, okay.
0: They said bartender. I'm sorry.
2: Not a bartender.
0: Yeah, 70% of the, I swear to God.
2: They said,
0: what they wanted to be when they grew up, 70% of elementary school boys said they'd rather be a bartender than the president.
1: Oh my God, where are we?
2: A lot of bartenders sometimes be getting all the ladies now.
4: Yeah. So
2: that's what they must be seeing.
0: I like the bartender.
2: Yeah. Oh, really?
4: Yeah.
2: Is he?
4: Yeah, he's interested.
2: Can he
0: Your
2: make
0: son
2: a.
0: Is?
4: Can't make nothing. Uh-uh. He can't make Kool-Aid.
2: Shut up.
5: Want a grand? Damn. You
1: can make me mad, though.
5: Make Kool-Aid. A minute to win with the $1,000 minute game. A Didi in the morning exclusive.
0: I love it. So wait a minute. JJ's son is like, my dad stays in clubs all the time to perform.
2: Right.
0: So I'll be in a club. I'll be the bartender. I love it.
4: Well, he got to get better with that Kool-Aid first.
2: Man, boy, what's sugar?
0: Hey, you made it look good out there in them clubs.
2: Yeah, it did.
0: All right. Hey, good morning. Who is this?
6: Hey, good morning. This is Sharon.
0: Hey, Sharon.
2: How you doing this morning, Sharon?
6: I cannot complain. Good morning, y'all.
2: You on your way to work or you just getting off?
6: No, I'm actually on my way to pick someone up from the airport.
2: Oh, yeah? You think I'll get your friend?
6: No, I'm going to get my mom.
2: Oh, your mom. That's okay. Well, nice. She your friend, though.
1: Mm-hmm.
6: Well, yeah, best friend. You got
2: that
6: best friend.
2: That's what's up,
1: man. Mama.
2: Hey, mama, I say hello. Sharon, do you drink? Do you drink, Sharon?
6: Socially.
2: What's your drink of choice when you do drink?
6: I like a good goose and pineapple.
2: Goose?
4: Not that goose now.
2: Oh, goose.
4: They don't even say great goose no more. Nah. Let me get that goose.
2: Goose and pineapple.
0: Damn.
2: Boy.
0: Oh, that
6: goose,
0: right there will sneak up on you.
4: For
0: somebody
4: real.
0: Give me one of them goose
4: Matter
0: and pineapple.
4: Matter of fact, I think you're doing more than just social.
6: That's why it's only social.
0: All right, let's spin the wheel. Here we go.
5: DD.
7: J. Cruz. JJ from the SIP.
5: Trey G.
7: JJ from the SIP. $10 bonus.
4: Now, $10 bonus, man. Now, that's a shot of that goose right there. That's a shot of that goose right there. But let's get $1,000 so you're going to get that bottle. Now, look.
6: Let's get it.
4: Now, look. If you don't know the answer, please say pass. We got time. Trust me, we're going to come back to it, all right?
6: Okay, perfect.
4: Let's get this early morning money. Here we go. What city were you raised in as a child?
6: Anchorage.
4: What was your favorite thing to do as a kid in the summer?
6: Roller skate.
4: Okay. What U.S. holiday falls on June 19th?
6: Juneteenth.
4: Sure. Zoology is the study of what subject?
6: Animals.
4: There it is. Serena Williams is married to the founder of what website?
6: Pass.
4: How old is the United States turning this year?
6: 250 years.
4: There it is. What was the fourth question I asked you, number four?
6: Oh, what'd you like to do in the summer?
4: Dang. Pat, we'll come back to it. Who on the morning show is completely bald headed?
6: Trey G.
0: Don't you say me.
6: Pat.
4: Okay. What does TLC stand for?
6: 10-11 care.
4: Yeah, it is. Spell the word coordination.
0: Y'all got six out of ten.
4: Mm-hmm.
0: 6 out of 10. What you missed was this one. Serena Williams is married to the founder of what website? Reddit.
6: Oh,
0: Reddit. What was the fourth question that JJ asked? It was zoology is the study of what subject?
4: Mm-hmm.
0: You also missed this. Who on the morning show is completely bald headed? That's why I said you better not say Didi.
4: She close though.
2: Not Didi.
6: Radio.
2: Didi be acting real bald headed, okay. So yeah. It's all right.
6: He be acting
0: about. Yeah, but who on the morning show is completely bald headed? JJ Williamson. Who you talking to?
1: Yeah.
0: And then you missed this one. Coordination. Coordination.
4: Yeah.
0: 6 out of 10 means you're gonna get. You're going to get $10 every correct answer. We added up as $60, but you spun the wheel and got an extra 10.
4: 10, yeah.
0: So $70.
6: Perfect.
0: Why don't you do me a favor?
4: Three gooses.
0: Tell everybody the show that gave you a shot at $1,000.
6: Didi in the morning.
8: Pump up the volume.
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2: All right, so Tevin, you hit us up and said you were going to make your girlfriend mad, huh?
3: Yes, indeed.
2: So what are you going to tell her?
3: Tell my girl I got a baby on the way by another girl. Girl named Robbie.
2: Well, here we go. Let's call it.
4: Hello.
3: Hey, baby.
4: Mm-hmm.
3: I'm just gone, man. Let you know some shit. You know what I mean? You know what I mean? Go and get it off my chest. You know what I mean? Remember last night we was at that party?
4: Mm-hmm.
3: Oh, remember I telling you about that girl named Robin?
4: You was talking about your sister, right?
3: I was talking about my sister, but it wasn't that Robin. You know what I mean? But she talking about she pregnant and stuff. You know what I mean? Supposed to be about me.
4: And when was this supposed to happen?
3: I have no idea. You can ask her. You know what I mean? Like I say, you know what? She calling my phone now.
4: Where you at now?
5: Tevin, what is all this noise?
4: Hello?
5: Who is this girl on the phone?
4: Who's up?
5: Hello?
4: Who's up? Do not play with me. I'm being dead serious. Because I will leave this motherfucking job. And trust me, I'll be on your ass, her ass, and whoever else ass. On my kids.
5: Hold on. Who is that? Tevin, hello?
4: Don't worry about who the fuck I am. You just gonna talk motherfucking right now. Because I ain't got no motherfucking time to talk to you. Really and truly, you come to JTEC. If not, I come to you.
5: Who is this? First of all, I'm just trying to call my man, Tevin. Hello.
4: Keep f***ing with me. Hey, but like I said, you come to... Hold on. Do not play with me. I swear to God. I swear. You know what? That's around 6 o'clock out now.
5: Oh, I know who this is.
4: I do not have time for this bullshit. It's too early in the motherfucking morning, and you could have been there told me this shit. You know what? You better help your shit pack, too, because your ass getting out of my motherfucking house, and that's on my motherfucking kids.
2: Hey.
4: And that's a bet.
2: Janae, it's a joke!
6: Yeah!
2: Alright, y'all, give it up for Tevin and Janae.
6: Yeah.
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0: 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It's V103.
1: Good morning. Good morning, everyone. It's Didi in the morning on this Wednesday, hump day.
2: Hump, hump.
1: Yeah, we got to take a look at our hot topics because folks are calling Jay-Z out.
2: Uh-oh.
1: Oh, man. Yep, Jay-Z got a problem. It ain't just us calling him out. I got to tell you who and what they had to say. Here we go. Let's get into our hot topics.
0: If you're talking about it, Didi's talking about it. Hot topics on Didi in the morning.
1: 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So did you see this? Team USA is upset, and I agree with this. Team USA fans say Iran players and fans should be welcomed in the United States during the World Cup.
3: If we were to look back 4 years from now, the World Cup shouldn't be in the United States if this is how we're going
4: to
3: react.
4: What would your message be to the Iran players and fans?
5: First of all, I hope they enjoy themselves. I think they're going to be surprised by the support that they see at the stadium.
6: This event is meant to celebrate the sport of football. In that context, I believe that everybody's welcome to participate. I hope that despite the actions of a government, they get that message from the fans.
7: I think the everyday American wants you to feel welcome and have a good time.
8: Good luck. I hope that y'all are welcome here because we want to welcome everybody. The World Cup's about bringing people together. It's not about shutting people out or not letting people in or whatever, you know? It's all about love.
2: Absolutely.
1: Don't tell your president that.
2: Please.
1: Yeah, tell your government. Tell the ones y'all voted for. Tell him.
9: Yeah, I think it came after reports happened where they had to, like, when they after they played in Los Angeles, they basically had to get back on the bus that same night and go back to Mexico where they are, like, staying. They're not allowed to stay in the States during the World Cup tournament.
2: That's messed up.
1: It's just like, I'm with everybody. Well, then what you, and that's what FIFA get. That's what y'all get too, trying to give them that fake ass. Remember they tried to give him a peace prize and all this other kind of stuff to the president, and then he turns around. That's what you, everybody who keeps supporting and doing stuff for him keep getting egg on their face, and I go, and that's what you get.
9: Yeah. I ain't gonna lie though, FIFA don't care. I don't feel like they care.
2: They just think about them dollars.
9: Boy, and they just want that.
1: That's all they want. But here's the thing, everybody keeps saying, are they getting them?
9: Getting the money?
1: The money right now.
9: Yeah.
1: They say things are not as what they had hoped and everything.
2: It could probably be more for them. Yeah, but I think they're definitely getting the bag.
1: Yeah,
9: them stadiums packed.
2: Yeah,
9: I've been watching the games. Yeah, them stadiums packed.
1: I ain't seen it. I saw reports that they're not, but you guys
9: got
1: different.
9: How many games have you seen?
1: I haven't watched it. I'm not saying I'm watching. I'm looking at what the reports are saying. They keep saying that they still have, and I got somebody who told me they got suites available, but y'all say they're getting a bag, so I'm going to go with what y'all saying, not them. Hey, listen, let's talk about Daphne Joy. Like I said to my husband last night, I ain't going to argue about nothing. You say that,
9: but so
1: I
9: the
1: say
9: thing
1: this,
9: is, the
1: end
9: thing,
1: of story.
9: The thing is, I get that the experts are saying that there are suites available and things like that, but when you look at these stadiums, they are literally
1: packed
9: out.
1: I get what you're saying.
9: Out.
2: Yeah.
9: So what am I going to believe? The professionals on my line
10: eyes.
1: I don't know what to tell you.
10: All right, let's talk about Daphne Joy, 50 Cent's ex, and the lady who's featured in this new video that was released, Diddy and the porn star. Well, Daphne's out here saying that she didn't know she was getting videotaped during the sex escapades.
11: Are you aware that you were being filmed?
12: No, I wasn't. The details of it are kind of like...
11: illegal?
12: Yeah.
11: Can I talk about the video for a second?
12: Sure.
11: A lot of BJ. When I'm with a girl, 4 or 5 minutes, it's like, all right, baby, let me do you. These guys, they let you come up for
12: it. Was it hot to you?
11: Yes.
12: What about that was like hot?
11: Because you wanted to do it.
12: I do everything with love and passion.
1: What? I'm confused. Was she a victim or not?
10: Doesn't sound like it.
9: My lying eyes could tell me something, and I guess she tell me something else. What do I believe?
1: Okay.
9: Yeah,
1: like, I'm trying to... I can't figure it out, though. Which one is she?
9: He literally moved the camera while they were doing what they were doing.
1: But she said she didn't know she was being filmed?
9: I guess not. Maybe she was...
1: into the situation there?
9: Yeah, maybe she was just focused on her partner.
10: Or maybe one time she didn't know.
1: I'm confused. Daphne, please make up your mind and help me out, too, because I can't figure mine out either. All right, let's talk about Funky DeNiva. Y'all saw this?
9: Mm-hmm. So Funky DeNiva is basically talking about this whole Jay-Z reasonable doubt situation with Target. Funky DeNiva is now saying that Jay-Z is dead ass wrong.
13: Jay-Z, this is on so many levels. One of two things happened. Either Target approached Jay-Z and offered him a whole lot of money, which I highly doubt, or Jay-Z saw an opportunity. He saw the void that is black people not shopping at Target, and he pitched to Target, you know what? I'm the black culture. I got this huge cult-like following. If y'all give me a load of money, I will team up with y'all exclusively to do this. And it's like, Jay-Z, you leveraged the boycott and the struggle of our people who are attempting to put Target in their place. You leveraged that for your own personal gain. And it's fucked up. And Beyonce, you ain't no damn better. Mm-hmm. Beyonce, this is legitimately the equivalent of the nice white woman that we work with, that we like, but she goes home to a Trump-supporting husband and is raising Trump-supporting sons. It's no different. That white woman that says, I'm liberal, I'm for abortion rights, I'm for everything, but she reaps all the benefits of the patriarchy and her husband's white supremacist ways, and she's nice, but she raises boys that turn out to somehow still be white supremacists and Trump supporters. Beyonce, you're that woman.
2: Oh, funky one out, man.
1: Yeah. P.U.
2: Boy, that was a funky statement.
1: Wasn't it?
10: That hurt me.
9: P.U.
1: He said it was funky.
2: Yeah, P.U.
9: Oh, God.
2: Okay. P.U.
1: Okay. All right, we'll talk more about that, because somebody just told me, a friend of mine who is on the inside told me that I guess Target then hired a bunch of African-American women to try to sway our community again.
9: Huh.
1: Mm. And to try to do things to bring the community back. This is what I heard. So I guess they had a meeting with Jay-Z. Don't know. Listen, coming up later, comedian J.J. Williamson came into the studio ready to fight. We'll tell you what he's ready to fight over next. It's Didi in the morning. 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
1: Good morning, Dee Dee in the Morning. Looking for Trey G right now to find out what the heck is trending.
9: Hey, so rapper Mystical is trending. Oh, right? Like, he was at the top of the game at one point. Now he is at the bottom of the bottom, it seems like. He has been sentenced to about 20 years in a Louisiana prison due to his rape case that he was facing.
1: No.
9: His victim actually spoke out in court and said that Mystical deserved the maximum 20-year sentence because he choked her, pulled her braids out of her head forcibly, and he sexually assaulted her, is what she said.
1: Damn.
9: Now, after she actually took the stand and said that, Mystical was able to address what she said, and he said, quote, "If I did that to you, I deserve the max sentence." That was his quote. So, And Mystical did try to reverse his plea deal of guilty.
2: Right.
9: By basically saying that he didn't understand the consequences of what he had pled to.
1: Mm.
9: So now he wants to, like, remove that plea deal of guilty. But the judge said, nah, you get 20 years.
1: Damn.
9: Shouts out to Mystical.
1: All right. Shake it fast. Watch yourself. Y'all remember that?
2: Yeah. Well, he gonna watch yourself now.
1: All right. Coming up, comedian J.J. Williamson came into the studio ready to fight. We're going to tell you what that's all about. Plus, get ready to play our $1,000 minute game and answer 10 questions correctly right now, like this one. What U.S. holiday falls on June 19th? If you could answer that in 9 more questions right, you're going to win $1,000 this morning at 833. Talk to Dee Dee.
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0: Hey, you can follow me on Twitter at Didi in the Morning. 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
1: Yo, man.
2: Yo.
1: Open up, man.
2: Yo, what do you want, man?
1: My girl just caught me.
2: You made her catch you?
1: I don't know how I let this happen.
2: Look, it wasn't you.
1: All right.

0: It's Didi in the morning looking for Trey right now because Trey said he needs to talk to us about TV shows and theme songs.
1: Yeah.
0: Were you alive when they had theme songs on like TV shows?
2: Yeah.
3: I
2: had to think about it.
3: Yeah. I mean, they still kind of do. Yeah. Nowadays, it's mostly just like instrumentals now, though.
2: Trey said, I've listened to some when I was eating cereal.
3: I heard some. I think there was some theme songs around. Yeah, mm-hmm. It was a few. But I came up with a list, right, of some of the top theme songs throughout history.
2: Okay.
3: That kind of just resonate in the culture when you hear them, right?
2: Oh, yeah.
3: To certain people. Now, okay. Now, I will say this, since the culture is made up of different generations, some of these are going to resonate with some more than others.
0: Okay.
3: You see what I'm saying?
2: I appreciate that.
3: For example, right, like the first one that I have, it resonates with me a heck of a whole lot, and I think other, like, younger millennials will appreciate this. Check out.

0: say Moesha, baby.
1: Moesha.
2: Yeah, yeah.
1: Oh
3: my God.
2: Come on. I ain't gonna lie, when I heard it come on, I changed.
3: Yeah.
2: I went back to da-na-na-na.
3: That's a theme song. That's a theme song, though.
1: Okay. Well, maybe this one, especially with you being a comedian, JJ, maybe this one resonated with you a little bit more because you was like, dang, you know what? My comedian brethren, sister, she doing her big one. Check this out.
2: Come on, man. Wow.

0: neat when Ed Count is one of them for creating a theme song that lasted generations.
1: Yeah, it did.
0: Me and my cousin still sing that one right there. I ain't gonna lie to you. Okay, how about this one? Now, like I said, some will resonate a little bit different than other ones.
2: Right.
0: This one takes it back just a tad bit. I remember watching this one with my mom and my granny.
3: No, you didn't.
0: No, with Mr. Drummond.
1: Come on now.
0: Hold on.
3: This is not. No, you didn't.
0: When I would hear that, now the world don't move
1: ooh,
0: to the beat of just that. One drum.
3: Hold on a second. I used to want to live in Mr. Drummond's house. Man, he was so rich.
0: Who did it?
3: Right, remember? Them kids had a life.
0: Boy.
1: Look, every time that show came on, like, man, when they gonna go upstairs?
3: You wanna see the upstairs?
1: I wanna see upstairs.
0: Them reruns used to come on BET, and I used to be like, dang, this show actually was really good.
1: Yeah, yeah.
0: I really enjoyed it.
3: Oh, God.
0: Okay, well, maybe if you don't like that one, everybody, I think, across young, old, brand new.
4: It's for everybody.
0: Classic. Yeah, I think this next one, you gotta kind of resonate with this one.
1: Come on now.
3: Okay.
1: Elizabeth! I'm coming to join you, baby!
3: Hit old school dance.
1: Well, one boot on.
3: I used to hate hearing this music.
0: You got me messed up. You got me messed up.
3: I just knew it was going to be some kind of garbage somewhere.
1: Garbage.
3: Wasn't it a... it was raggedy garbage trucks and things.
0: Okay,
3: and,
0: okay. Well, how about this one then? From the garbage to the gated community of Bel Air.
5: In West Philadelphia, born and raised.
0: That's

0: Yeah, yeah, yeah.
1: Okay, DD wasn't feeling that one. DD wasn't feeling that one. Okay.
2: But you used to watch it, though.
1: Religiously.
3: I just used to always remember. It made me think about his other song, that Nightmare on My Street. I was like, ain't this the same ass song?
1: Oh, well, it made you think, at least.
3: Yeah, it did.
1: At least it made you think. Here we go. Okay, now, how about this one then? Since you didn't feel that one a whole lot, I know you rep for the ladies a lot. Okay. You do your thing for women, right? Well, how about this one?

0: Lopez.
1: Man, that's right. Jennifer Lopez. She started out as a fly girl.
2: Yeah, so she sure did.
3: Take it from me as I used to be in living color. Stop playing. BET was a staple in my house.
1: Clearly,
3: they used to have reruns of In Living Color on BET.
1: Hold on. Your mama sat you down in front of that TV and said, "You stay right here, Junior.
3: Hey, I'll be back when I tell you I'm 200%."
2: A lot of people don't know that In Living Color, you know, it motivated the halftime shows for Super Bowl.
1: That's
3: big facts. Okay, this one is probably the grand pooba of them all. This one is the top of the mountain.
1: Okay.
3: Now, you got to check this one out. It's
2: come on now.
1: We never did know the words.
3: Come on. Keeping your head. You got me messed up. I know every word.
1: There was a part of it nobody knew. Like this, remember? Very late.
2: Hey, look, I always wanted to see why in the hell that elevator always was broke. I wanted to climb the stairs with them. This is the part.
1: Remember, we had to learn that from Dave Chappelle. Hanging in a chow line.
2: What? Man, come on. Now, you know, you left a classic out, though.
3: Which one?
2: Come on, now. And this one, I always show love. Everybody know about this one right here.

0: What's up?
1: I see nobody on this show was reading books, nothing. We were just in front of
0: TVs.
1: Oh my God.
0: And you wonder why you got D's and F's.
2: Right. It came on in prime time.
1: Oh my God. All right. Thank you for taking us back, Trey. I feel like I was in a time machine. All right, y'all. It's Dee Dee in the morning.
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0: Well, good morning. It's Dee Dee in the morning. Guys, listen, I got to tell y'all something. I wanted to get these people in because I have been seeing what's going on online. Folks are getting doctorates and things, and we've gotten to a real big debate here in the studio about honorary doctorates and people could use them.
1: All right,
0: but nonetheless, I want you guys to understand, this I've been wanting to talk to this university, these folks. They are from Harvest Christian University. Yeah. Please welcome the university president, Dr. Carl Robinson, and university provost, Dr. J. Yeah.
2: Hello,
0: well,
2: good morning.
3: Hello, good morning.
0: Gentlemen.
3: Good morning. Glad to be here.
0: So let me tell you what I know. I remember seeing Dr. Johnny Gill, Dr. Tank, Dr. Cedric the Entertainer,
4: what?
0: Your good friend, JJ.
4: Mm-hmm.
0: Yeah. Cheyenne Bryant, y'all honored Dr. Cheyenne Bryant?
5: The controversy that was there had nothing to do with our university.
0: Maybe that's the doctorate she's talking about.
5: No, that's not the one. She's talking about another one. Yeah.
3: No. Oh, okay.
5: She's talking about another university that went out of business.
0: Oh, that's right. That's right.
5: But because they went out of business, and I don't want to get on that teal, but because they went out of business, at the time, if they were accredited, her degree is
0: still legitimate. Yeah.
5: I think that the way she approached it and some questions and the way she answered and deflected didn't give a good picture.
0: Right. You know, you guys recently made news a couple of weeks ago. You gave Chris Brown an honorary doctorate as well.
5: We did. Anytime you've hired hundreds of people and have a 20-plus year work span and the number of accomplishments and contributions you made, that aligns with the values of the university.
0: Okay.
3: Absolutely.
5: And that's how you look at honorary doctoral degrees. You look at it within that frame, not matriculation. Matriculated degrees come through course study and curriculum and testing.
3: Mm-hmm. Right.
5: But someone as yourself, what has she done for her community? She's pervasive in her voice. She's known all
3: over
5: the world. Uh-huh. And how else do you honor her accomplishments? I'll wait.
4: I love that. Learning is not just done in the classroom. You know what I'm saying? Knowledge
3: well
4: is not
3: said.
4: Just attained in the classroom. You can get it in the field.
3: Mm-hmm. Oh, absolutely.
4: You know what I'm saying?
5: That's what they've done. They've already done it. Let me tell you a little story. This guy gets ready to go down to an honorary doctoral program that they're holding from him. He has 21 doctoral degrees.
3: Mm-hmm. Yes.
5: He's one of the most pervasive thinkers of our time.
0: Mm-hmm.
5: He goes and he sits with his friend who's the head of NASA.
3: Yeah.
5: And he says, I'm getting ready to attend one of these ceremonies. And the head of NASA says, I know you're feeling some kind of way about it, but here's what it is.
3: Mm. Right.
5: He says the matriculated degree that you get through course study and testing, you go with that diploma, it is with the promise that you will go something great.
3: Mm. That's all the promise.
5: But the honorary doctoral degree is the evidence you already have.
0: You already did it. You already did it
5: in the dirt.
0: You had a question,
3: for your stuff.
6: Right. I feel like the words, though, doctor, right? The doctor who goes to school, the surgeon, and then to give the honorary one, I feel like this kind of diminished their DR.
0: Mm.
6: Why not call it something else?
0: Yeah, what do you think about that?
5: No, I don't think you need to call it anything because it even when people say honorary, they don't say honorary piece of paper. They say honorary doctoral degree, and it goes all the way back to the 1600s when they were at. And one gentleman, he got one. He dropped out of high school, but he did a lot and did a lot of inventions, and he didn't think anything wrong with calling himself Dr. Benjamin Franklin. So this been going on. That's been going on a long time.
0: Do you think people should be able to use it? Use that doctorate degree and title.
5: Well,
0: but it's honorary.
5: By law, any university that can issue that degree gives that permission for them to use that. I've heard people say, you can only use it on the campus. I'm like, what? Where you get that? But yeah, you can because it is a doctoral degree. Matter of fact, the honorary doctoral degree is the highest terminal.
3: It's the highest
5: degree that you can get in any post-secondary institution of education or higher learning.
6: Legal paperwork, I'm absolutely allowed to put it.
5: So when you say legal, when you're talking about a documentation, it's a document,
3: right?
5: So a degree is a document.
3: Mm-hmm.
5: It's a document.
3: Right.
5: So when you say legal, you're jumping you're jumping out of academia.
3: Mm.
5: So you're talking about academia.
3: Mm.
5: So
3: right.
5: what is legitimate within academia and how academia works?
3: That's
5: so
3: correct.
5: We work within the framework of what academia is, what it should be, and then we try to make sure we debunk anything that shouldn't be.
0: Harvest Christian University, how many students are enrolled in your university?
5: The way we do it, we don't enroll typically. We built this university a different direction. Normally, you build it with a curriculum, and then you get your building and you get the staff and all of that. We decided that we need a new workforce. We need a new teachers.
6: Absolutely.
5: And how do we get them? We go get the people who already earned it in the dirt. Who you can spend 15 minutes with and walk away with a plan.
6: Right. Okay.
5: That's the purpose of it. So our people that were notable, we went ahead to make them because they're going to become our adjutant professors.
6: Right.
5: We have 900 plus as to, of to date.
0: Oh, 900
5: plus. Yes. 900 doctoral recipients over a 7-year period of time.
1: Yes.
5: Because these people will be able to come back for a 2-year adjutant professor's position and actually teach.
0: Right. But I mean, but how many students, though, are enrolled in the school per se? There's none?
5: Right now in the summertime, none.
0: Okay.
5: But normally, not more. Right now, the way we're building, we don't have more than 75 enrolled.
0: Okay. Mm-hmm. All right.
5: It'll be a very minuscule number.
0: If somebody is listening right now and they want to learn more about Harvest Christian University, what if they want to enroll? How do they do that?
5: Well, one of the things is that we are a private school. That's the other thing. We want to keep it private. They can go to the website, the place where they can do for email to people interested in doctoral degrees. It's only by referral by alumni.
0: Wow. Cool. Yeah. Oh, congratulations to y'all. Yeah. Man. Harvest Christian University is the name. They're giving you doctorates, y'all, honorary doctorates. Shouts out to Chris Brown, who was your latest one as well. You guys clap it up for the university president, Dr. Carl Robinson, and university provost, Dr. J.
1: Thank you.
0: Thank you
1: all so much.
0: Good morning. 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

0: Alrighty, good morning. Good morning. It's Aditi in the morning, and I got to tell this story. We were at BET last year, and there was some guy. Now I do know I am married. Okay, I just want everybody to know I'm very clear.
1: Yes.
0: There was a guy that kept staring at me at BET. The guy is staring. I feel his energy from across the room. Right. I don't know why, but the guy just keeps walking by Cruz and I to the point where it got annoying. Guess what I said? Okay, give me some of your popcorn, because I knew what the guy wanted to have a conversation.
1: Right.
0: So at this point, and I was telling Cruz, you guys, back in the day, this is how I was. I don't like games.
2: Yeah, right. Yeah,
1: and either you going to holler or
0: right,
1: not.
0: I do not like playing games, and I never liked the dating game because I don't like games.
2: She don't. She don't. She told me, too. She was like, you see him eating that popcorn?
0: That guy, I said, watch this, because I'm going.
2: But she knew.
0: But the point I'm trying to make is, and Cruz is laughing because I go back in the day. I don't know how Trey does it. Dating, I could not do that. If I weren't married today, I don't know if I could date, because dating is a game.
2: You get,
0: I don't like playing games.
1: Yeah.
0: And guys, if folks want to play, I'm like this. If you want me, you like me, let's go. Let's try this.
1: It ain't really a lot of games. I think it's more so people just don't be being honest.
0: That's it.
1: You know what I'm saying? I think that's really more so what
2: it's
1: it is.
2: It's a facade, right?
1: Yeah. It really ain't that bad. I honestly enjoy getting to know people.
3: I do too.
1: It's just the fact of nobody wants to build a foundation nowadays. Yeah. Everybody just want to rush straight into everything.
0: Yeah. See, that's my problem.
3: And then a lot of men don't like rejection either, unfortunately.
2: I hate it. I don't do that.
3: Yeah. I don't mind it. I'm accustomed to it.
1: The fellas hold a little blame in there, y'all. Yeah. They don't like rejection.
3: Me and one like rejection.
2: No, sir.
0: Hold on a second. JJ said,
3: I'm accustomed to it.
0: For real?
3: As soon as I say, you won't, no. I'm like, man, can I get the drink part out?
0: All right, listen, coming up, we got your hot topics. It's Aditi in the morning.

0: 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V103.
1: All right, I got to slow things down. I got to stop things, actually. That's what I need to do. I got to stop everything. Good morning. It's Dee Dee in the Morning. We got to get into the hot topics. One of the reasons why, boy, Nicki Minaj is out here, I think she's talking about Jay-Z. This woman is putting the entertainment industry on blast. You got to hear what she said. Here we go.
0: If you're talking about it, Dee Dee's talking about it. Hot Topics on Dee Dee in the Morning.
1: 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All right, did y'all see this about former President Barack Obama and Michelle Obama? So, you know, as our White House was celebrating 250 years this past weekend and making horrible comments about our former First Lady Michelle Obama, she and the former president are just as classy as can be, didn't address it, haven't done anything but continue to be classy and really just celebrate the opening of the Barack Obama Library and Museum. And I don't know if anybody saw this last night that she shocked him where she had a skirt on that had the picture of her late mother.
2: He's really messed up. I'm giving him some time because this beautiful skirt, my stylist Meredith Coop picked out, that is a portrait, my favorite portrait of my mom. He didn't know it existed until just a few minutes ago. I've had a few weeks to settle down in the beauty of this skirt, but it's messing him up for good reason. But Marion would have been so proud. She was so proud of her son-in-law and the man that he is and has been to our family. Always dreaming, probably way too big, but always pulling it off. Thank you for doing this for the South Side of Chicago.
1: Isn't that awesome?
3: That's what's up.
1: And again, they're opening the museum and library, and I got a chance to see it a couple of weeks ago, and it is the best.
3: It was amazing.
1: It was the best one. You know, I went to the one in D.C. I've been to several different museums around the country, you know, certainly African-American ones.
3: Right.
1: And this one is probably the best because I like that it tells his story. It tells the other story. It tells the story of civil rights.
3: Okay.
1: There are different places throughout the museum that if you want to volunteer and be inspired, they have these kiosks almost where you could go.
3: Nice.
1: And you can figure out how you can volunteer in your neighborhood and how you can give back.
3: That's what's up. No, so the museum is not all just about the Barack.
1: No.
3: Okay.
1: It has a library in there. It has a basketball court. It has a garden. It's like a full campus. That's the thing that people don't realize. And the usage that you're going to get. And then they say some of the businesses that will even prosper. It's really great that they did it on the South Side. But you had some people saying, oh, no, they could have done this with the money and they've done that. I think what they're trying to do is use it as an educational campus.
3: That's what's up.
1: You know what I mean? Instead of just handing out money, actually teaching people how to get, you know, educated, using it for that way.
4: I love how they there for each other.
1: I do too.
4: Yeah. Like you could visibly see how moved he was by her skirt. And it was a beautiful skirt.
5: Yeah, it was beautiful.
1: It was. But everybody, they're having the big opening, and which is, again, how poignant they're opening it on Juneteenth.
3: I love it.
1: Right. The other thing we got to talk about, Chris Brown. Let's talk about him.
4: Yeah, so Chris Brown is actually in court right now because back in 2020, a former housekeeper of his by the name of Maria Avila, I believe is her name, she said that she was attacked by one of Chris Brown's dogs. Well, recently, the judge on that case labeled the case a mistrial due to some juror misconduct, and they caught up with Chris Brown outside the courtroom.
6: How are you feeling about it? Because it was a mistrial.
7: It happened.
6: Do you feel like this is a cash grab situation? I mean, she's asking for like $90 million.
7: God bless everybody, though.
6: Can you tell us what transpired that night or anything?
7: No disrespect, I already done interviews, but love your outfit again.
6: Oh, thank you.
7: I hope you have a wonderful night.
6: Okay, is there anything you can tell the fans?
7: Yeah, get ready for that tour.
4: Yeah. Now, what actually happened, the judge ruled a mistrial because one of the jurors basically was saying that they did research outside of the case, which is, of course, prohibited. And they told another juror that it got back to the judge, so the judge now is saying that it's a mistrial.
8: Oh, wow. Yeah.
4: But they will be back on Thursday to kind of do another round of jury selection.
8: Definition of doing too much?
4: Pretty much. Hey, talking too much, right?
8: Yeah.
1: But do y'all realize something, though, as a celebrity, how many times they get, like, sued? You got to see why they got to have a lawyer on deck.
4: Yeah.
1: You'd be like, let me call my lawyer. When they say, I got to call my lawyer, I get it.
4: Facts.
1: Y'all always got problems.
4: Facts.
1: Damn.
4: Facts.
1: Nicki Minaj, what's going on with her?
8: Speaking about problems. So she sat down on a podcast and spoke a lot. And this time she was talking about how people turn against each other in regular life and music industry.
9: In the beginning, and it was pretty much, it was a lot of fun. We had so much fun. I started realizing people are really vindictive in this industry. If you don't get money with one person or specific people, they don't want you to get money at all. I didn't know that these people would be so territorial over people, you know, that they don't even know, that they don't have any claims to. I started feeling like everyone wanted to, like, stake their claim into human beings like they were property.
1: Dang. Who's she talking about?
4: She's been very open and, like, vocal about, like, record label executives kind of, like, being a thing that was her downfall. But honestly, I think Nicki was her downfall.
1: Why? Listening to her? Why do you say it?
4: It's a rumor she's very hard to work with.
1: Right. Yeah. I can see it. I can see it and I can hear it. Let me put it that way. I can hear it a little bit, but it's like, sweetie, it's a game. You just got to figure out how to play it. All right. Sure. Hey, listen, on the way, you guys. Coming up next hour, we're going to have a dope discussion about how women are being called out for their looks when it comes to makeup. That's on the way. It's Dee Dee in the morning.
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1: It is a Wednesday, Dee Dee in the Morning. The person you hear over there with that bell would be comedian J.J. Williamson. Uh-huh. Are you anywhere this weekend? Are you performing?
25: I got a long weekend. I'm getting my South Carolina and North Carolina.
8: Oh, it's across the street.
25: On Thursday, I'm going to be in Columbia, South Carolina.
1: Kakalaki.
25: I'm going to be at the Got Milk Cereal Bar.
1: Okay.
25: Got Milk Cereal Bar in Columbus, okay. Columbia, South Carolina. Then I'm going to Greensboro, North Carolina to do the Comedy Zone Friday and Saturday, two shows each night.
8: Hey.
25: Right then I'm a ride around and spin it down to Charlotte.
8: Oh, wow.
1: Damn.
25: And hit that Comedy Zone for a special engagement on Sunday.
1: All right. Clearly you hear that JJ is on a comedy tour.
25: Right.
1: Go hit him up.
25: I'm on the world tour.
1: How can they find out more information?
25: Man, follow your boy, the real JJ from the SIP, 2 P's.
1: All right.
25: And you'll see where I'm at.
1: All right. I was getting ready to find out what's trending with Trey, but I see what's trending with JJ, so we're done.
25: Oh, really?
8: Took over.
25: I'm trending?
1: Yeah, that's what's trending with JJ, y'all. He's getting ready to hit everywhere. I love when people say, in South Kakalaki.
25: North Kakalaki.
1: I don't know why I love that.
25: Kakalaki.
1: All right, listen, coming up next hour, we're going to have a dope discussion about how women are being called out for their looks when it comes to makeup. All right, that's on the way. It's Dee Dee in the Morning.

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0: Good morning. It's Dee Dee in the morning. Jay Cruz, Trey G, comedian J.J. Williamson. Guys, we got to have a conversation. We've been talking about it for a while off air after we heard this guy. A guy got on yesterday. I saw him on social media the other day. The guy was basically talking about the fact that a woman, if she wears makeup and she uses the filter, that she's ugly.
1: Aye, aye, aye.
0: That's what he said. Take a listen.
2: When you got to put on makeup and then take a picture with a filter on top of your makeup, you ugly, baby.
3: Mm-hmm. What?
2: Okay? When you put on makeup to go to the gym, you're ugly. You don't even want to see yourself for real. So you so insecure with yourself and you want to blame me because I call you ugly. You think you ugly. Mm. You just don't want to admit it. If a woman is a folk and she's at home and all she got 60 friends that tell her, girl, you fine. She going to have confidence. But let her go outside and every man say, nah, baby, you a folk. That'll humble her motherfucking ass.
4: Yeah.
0: Yeah. All right.
4: Now, I may not use the word ugly. Mm-hmm. But I do believe in the word.
0: What word you going to use?
4: You insecure.
0: Oh, insecure.
4: If you're doing both of them.
5: I'm going to use the word denial. Mm-hmm. You're in denial of what you really look like. Mm-hmm. You're wearing three masks, technically. That's three.
6: Why is it that she can't just like the makeup? She like the filter. Like, it don't have to be she insecure or anything like that. She could be 100% secure with herself, but it's social media and she don't take it that serious.
0: All right, hold on. Ariel Bryan just walked in. Ariel works with us here at the radio station, you guys. She's a very beautiful woman.
4: Yes.
0: She is on OnlyFans. She's on She'll OnlyFans, do. And she does all of that. Ariel has, how many followers you have right now, total, all across all platforms?
7: Over 6 million followers.
0: Okay, listen at this. That's because she's beautiful, too, yes. By the way. Now, do you use a filter? You use makeup and a filter?
7: Yes. Why? Every day I use makeup and a filter because it makes me feel prettier. Either way, I know when y'all see me in person, you still want me.
0: Oh,
7: but online,
0: right.
7: I get to look as pretty as I want to.
4: Well first
0: don't
4: of all, don't look at us up in here.
0: Me, baby.
4: Come on now.
0: That's what she was singing.
4: Don't you want me now?
0: She was like, hey, did she not do that? She was like, y'all want me. Go ahead, Ariel. Let her know.
7: I mean, real talk. I use a filter. It's a light filter. It's not one of the ones that, like, change my eye shape and no shape, and it doesn't go full filter crazy.
4: Okay.
7: Y'all see me in here, fresh face, no makeup on. So,
4: man,
7: you know.
4: Looking amazing, though.
7: Okay, but y'all also tell me I look like a little boy sometimes.
5: Would you go out with no makeup on?
7: I do all the time. Yeah, I go to
5: stores. To the club.
7: Oh, to the club? No.
0: Hold on a second. Ariel, you missed it. Ariel said, you know, I come in here sometime without no makeup on, and y'all say I look like a little boy. JJ was like...
4: Well, yeah.
7: It's that young face, that young natural face. So again, exactly, it's not a problem.
4: Yeah, she come here with no makeup. I'm like, don't you supposed to be in school?
5: So y'all put makeup on to look older.
7: No. It enhances the beauty and the features that I like about myself.
0: Now, it all depends on how you put it. There are some people now, I will say this, y'all are getting catfished now.
7: Yes.
0: I will say this.
4: Oh, yeah, absolutely.
0: There are some people that can use way too much makeup, and that's why you're getting confused if you are, you know, trans or not. Because some folks are putting on way too much.
5: Or the first time you see her without the makeup on, you're like, who is this?
0: But I don't think there's a problem if you're putting on light makeup and then you do a filter or whatever. I get it. I don't think you're, you know, you're trying to trick anybody. And I don't think you're unattractive if you do it.
5: Mm-hmm. If you look completely different, you're playing an unfair game.
0: Now, you can look completely different with makeup on is what I'm saying.
7: I'll post a story right now with no filter on, okay? But I have makeup on. You'll see it's not much of a difference, but every day I do it. And I'm not ugly, so
4: well,
7: he's
4: let me
7: wrong.
4: Ask you this. Do you feel like, do women do it too much?
7: Hmm. Yes.
0: Okay, I'm getting ready to put mine up. I'm going to put one up right now. Well, I just got makeup done, but this is no filter.
4: All right, now when y'all go to DD page, be across the room when you look at your phone. Don't scare yourself.
5: Don't scare yourself.
6: I don't think it's no issue with it. I don't think it's that serious, honestly. I think the ladies just kind of like, they do it just for themselves. Not even for, like, you know, a specific reason. It's just, I like it, fun. I want to do it, and that's it.
5: Yeah.
4: Okay, now what if the man complains? He complains. Why you not looking like the picture that you put up?
7: Mm-hmm.
4: Why you not looking like that?
5: If a woman will not go out and enjoy herself because she does not have makeup, that's a problem.
7: I know you ain't talking Mr. Jewelry and fit and clothes.
5: Hold on a second, but if I couldn't get a haircut the other day,

0: Lucky Star Casino, with a staggering number of jackpots, our players are turning spins into wins. Lucky Star Casino, the biggest jackpots and limitless promotions are closer than you think.
1: Is that a sign that that woman is unattractive? Eesh. Do y'all believe that?
2: Cal, do not believe it.
3: I'm going to say yes.
1: You believe that they're unattractive.
3: I'm going to say, because that's a lot.
4: I'm going to say insecure.
1: Insecure.
2: Cal.
1: All right. What are y'all's thoughts on this? A woman wearing makeup and she's using a filter. We see it all day, every day on social media. Ladies, what are your thoughts about it, too? We want to know right now. 833-TALK-TO-DeeDee.
4: That's 833-825-5233.
1: It's DeeDee in the morning. 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

0: Hey, it's Didi. In the morning, we were talking about a guy came out. He said a woman that has a full face of makeup and a filter on her face, he says that is a sign that that woman is unattractive. He said she's ugly. That's why he just went boldly like that. We're not trying to do that. But what do y'all think? And that's what we're trying to find out. If a woman uses a filter and makeup, is she unattractive?
1: I think
0: Trey says no.
1: Yeah, I feel like she's attractive, and she feels it.
0: Okay. Mm-hmm.
2: I think you're leaning on this side of unattractive because that's a lot of layers.
0: A lot of lying layers.
2: Yeah, that's a lot. Once, twice, three times? Okay. No.
0: JJ?
3: Yeah, I'm not going to use the word ugly. I just think you're insecure about your looks.
0: All right, well, here's Lady A. Let's see what she thinks. Hey, Lady A. If a woman is wearing makeup and she uses a filter, is she unattractive?
4: No.
0: You don't think so?
4: So I feel like she's not insecure. As a makeup artist and a girl who loves the cosmetic field, I would say that it can be a brand deal she may be going after. Mm-hmm. And brands love to see your best work. And once they get that work, of course they want to see the natural work, but they also want to see how would you look on their platform. So That's how I take it.
3: Good point.
0: Okay, that is a good point. Thank you very much, Lady A. I appreciate that. Here is Sunshine, y'all.
3: Joy.
0: Okay. Hey, Sunshine.
5: Good morning. Good morning. How are y'all?
0: Hey, right. We're doing
3: better now.
0: Okay. So listen, Sunshine, what do you think? Full face of makeup and a filter on top of that. Is that a sign that a woman is unattractive?
5: Not necessarily for some. I would say for others, yes.
0: What do you mean?
5: For me personally, no.
0: Oh.
5: I don't feel like I'm unattractive. I still look the same with the filter, with the full face.
0: You feel what?
5: And naturally.
2: I don't know what your answer is.
5: I look the same.
0: You look the same even with all the filters on?
5: With all the filters, I look the same.
3: Not all the
0: filters. Damn.
3: It's only a filter. Yeah. Only one filter.
1: I like how she said that.
0: There's a lot of filters.
5: I look the same.
3: Yeah, but still.
0: No, there is several you can
5: I feel like it gives an enhancement of a glow. It doesn't alter my look.
1: Facts, exactly. It complements it, if anything.
5: Trey, you know. Trey, do you follow me on Instagram?
3: Oh! Let me
1: go into my followers list.
0: What's your name on there, Sunshine?
1: What's your name on IG, Sunshine?
5: It's A_BugsLife_.
1: Oh, yeah, she tough. She tough. Yeah, yeah. I ain't even got to look it up. Right. I already know you're talking about. She tougher than Bula.
3: Hey, I ain't never seen Trey Gums before.
1: Jesus.
3: Smiling like that. Chill out.
0: Thank you, Sunshine, for your call. I appreciate it. Hey, is this L.A.?
6: This is L.A.
0: All right.
3: Talk to me, L.A. Give me your opinion about this,
0: what do you think? A full face with a filter, a full face of makeup and a filter, is that a sign that woman's unattractive?
6: Honestly, I'm dating a makeup artist. Mm-hmm. I go with the natural look.
0: Okay. And why?
6: God made you that way.
2: So, yes, they're unattractive if they use filters and makeup. Is that what you're saying?
6: That is correct.
2: Okay. So, yes.
0: So, you think they're unattractive if they use makeup and all of
2: probably.
0: That?
2: Probably.
6: Yeah. Oh, yeah.
2: Yeah.
0: Okay.
6: Why would you have to cover up your beauty?
2: Your natural beauty.
0: Okay. All right.
6: Natural beauty.
2: Absolutely.
0: All right. Thank you very much for that, L.A. Thank you. All right. Okay. Every now and then, that natural beauty needs a little enhancement. That's all I'm going to say. But
3: I get that. Yeah.
0: What do y'all think about this? Is a full face of makeup with a woman and her using a filter a sign that she is unattractive? What do you think? All right. Let us know right now at 833. Talk to Didi.
3: That's 833-825-5233.
0: It's Didi in the morning.
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0: I'm on Instagram at Didi in the Morning. So follow me and follow V103 OKC too.

0: All right, so good morning. It's Didi in the morning, and a guy, he was seen on social media talking about women wearing makeup and a filter. He says that woman must be unattractive. What do you think? Take a listen at this.
1: When you gotta put on makeup and then take a picture with a filter on top of your makeup, you ugly, baby.
2: What?
1: Okay? When you put on makeup to go to the gym, you're ugly. You don't even want to see yourself for real. So you so insecure with yourself and you want to blame me because I call you ugly. You think you ugly. You just don't want to admit it. If a woman is a folk and she's at home and all she got 60 friends that tell her, girl, you fine. You get, she going to have confidence. But let her go outside and every man say, nah, baby, you a folk. Mm. That'll humble her.
0: Okay, so wow. What are your thoughts? Here is CD. Hey, CD.
3: Hey, what's up, DD? I don't think we think she's unattractive, but she must think she's unattractive because a filter is one thing, but you already got on some makeup, baby girl. What you hiding? You don't want everybody to see that beautiful face? I don't understand. If you think you're fine, if you think you're beautiful, why would you put something on top of that? It doesn't make sense.
4: Mm-hmm. Okay. Mm-hmm. What if she's, like, just trying to change the lighting, though? What if it's not even about her face, the filter?
3: Get you a ring light, Bookie. Go get in that sunlight. The sun is the best filter. You don't need all that extra stuff. If you think you're fine and beautiful, why you putting on a filter? Why you hiding?
0: Okay, so, CD, let me ask. Are you on social media?
3: I am.
0: And do you take selfies and you take your pictures and you don't use no filter, no nothing?
3: I promise I don't. When I did, it was because I had some bad acne. As soon as I got my skin clear, I brag on the fact that I don't use filters. I'm beautiful. I want everybody to see
0: I know
3: this
0: that's
3: skin.
0: Right. Man,
3: I like
0: smile. That.
3: Like, look at me. I'm pretty.
0: That's pretty. That's wonderful, girl.
4: Damn.
0: I like that.
4: No.
0: Yeah. I wish I had that
5: What's
0: kind of
5: What's your social media?
0: I know.
3: It's DCTHECEE_ERA. So that's Sierra.
6: Good luck with that one.
5: Good luck with that one.
0: Jeez. It's a lot, CD. But thank you very much for your call. We appreciate it. Here is Crystal. Hey, Crystal. So, you know, the guys, some of the fellas feel like if a woman is wearing makeup already and then she goes and puts a filter on that picture, you know, her picture or whatever, with makeup on, is that a sign that that woman is unattractive? You agree?
7: I don't agree.
4: Thank you.
7: I feel like with...
4: Thank you.
7: I just, you know, technology, I mean, you can have makeup on and have a filter.
4: Uh-huh.
7: And it doesn't necessarily think, I feel that, you know, that person is ugly.
6: Do you not actually want me to see you? You don't want me to see who you are? Like, what your features, you don't want me to see the actual you or what?
7: Well, no, I mean, I do agree with the fact that, you know, it's not necessarily who we are, but it's just enhancing our beauty.
6: But if I meet you, when I see you in person, when I see you come out the shower, or we go swimming, I'm going to meet a second person. Why do
7: yeah,
6: I don't understand
7: I'm,
6: that?
7: Yeah, I get it. It's like you don't want to be catfished because one, you know, you could see one person on the internet and it looks completely different. But,
6: so.
5: Hey, leave her alone. Damn.
6: This is to all women, Trey, but the whole butt. What
5: no,
6: do you mean, butt?
5: Let her get her point off. Damn.
6: It's
7: Well, I'm saying, you know, it's just having all those filters maybe not be necessary, but maybe it's just a confidence boost.
5: Facts. I get what you're saying, love, and I agree 1,000%. I think you are 100% right.
0: All right. Well, thank you for your call, Crystal. I really appreciate that. Boy, this is interesting. A lot of women, though, there are a lot of women today we noticed that didn't think it was a problem.
5: Yeah. I, like I said, I think it's as simple as I like the filter. I like my makeup. I want to use both. That's it.
0: It does make you look much better than you. It makes you yourself, but a 2.0 version.
5: Honestly, I would like to argue it probably looks worse when you do the makeup with the filter in a lot of cases.
0: Well,
5: I think so because
0: I think it distorts some of the features personally.
5: Yeah.
8: Do y'all feel like some of the women use the makeup and the filter for more likes?
5: No, I wouldn't say so.
0: Yeah,
6: I think so. Fear.
5: I wouldn't say so, but I mean maybe.
0: You think it's fear?
6: I do. I think it's fear. Own who you are. Own who what you look like. Post it.
0: See, I don't even know if I think it's fear. I think it is a thing of trying to look good and look your best and sure. attract followers and people and yeah.
6: Okay.
0: It's a compliment. You get a compliment. Oh my God. Yes.
5: Okay.
0: I don't know. Anyways, well, we appreciate all the calls this morning. If you couldn't get through on the phone lines, make sure you hit me up at Didi in the morning.

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1: All right, listen, let's do this, guys. 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
2: You're right.
1: Say girl again.
2: Girl. That's your big man.
1: Put more bass in it. If you're going to represent me and sound like me, bass in it.
2: My bad, big dog.
1: Yeah, let's get into our hot topics. LeBron, I'm mad at you, LeBron. Let's go.
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1: 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We're powered by purpose. All right, you guys. LeBron James got the nerve. LeBron James is worth almost... Is he a billionaire now?
2: Yeah, they say he is. Reportedly, yeah.
1: LeBron is out here trying to talk about the fact that he thinks that the woman that he... If he weren't married, he couldn't be with a stay-at-home woman. But he's worth... $1 billion. Take a listen.
4: I think personally, me today, if I was not in a relationship today, I could not have a stay-at-home woman. It's not like for me, who I am at 40 and what I got going on, just coming home and just seeing somebody just sitting on the couch every day, just sitting there, just chilling. Like that wouldn't float for me.
5: That's not what stay-at-home moms do, LeBron.
6: But he said now if you just sitting on the couch doing nothing, just watching TV, I would have a problem with that. Mm-hmm. Now if you've been home being productive, man, you bring some more income in, you know, you may be handling my personal business or something like that.
1: Yeah. Hold on a second. What? Mm-hmm.
2: He a millionaire.
1: A billion.
2: Billionaire.
1: Yeah, a billionaire. I got to bring some more money in. You already worth a billion. How much more you
6: do
1: want?
6: No, you ain't finna watch Younger and the Restless all day.
1: Well, first of all, that's barely on. But nonetheless, you say that Cruz said what? That ain't all of a stay-up mom?
5: Absolutely not. You walk in and your wife's sitting down, that's because she's been working all day. She's finally taking a break.
2: Right.
5: Okay?
1: Now, well, hold on a second.
5: Raising a family.
1: Hold on a second. That would be your family. If I'm married to a billionaire, we better have somebody who clean this house.
5: I mean, yeah, for sure.
1: We better have a chef up in this thing.
5: For sure.
1: We better have.
2: Can I say this, though? I do like the fact that he is taking this stance because a lot of women be feeling like, oh, all I need to do is give me a man with some money. Yeah. Give me a baller. Give me a millionaire. Now, he wants you to bring something to the table,
6: bring
2: too.
6: Bring something to the table.
2: He wants you to bring something to the table, too.
1: Listen, you wanted my beauty because that's what they be going for. You want the woman's beauty, you got to let her sit on her ASS. That's what you got with her for. I guarantee you, some of the men, I'm looking at their chicks, they're not in there because they're smart.
5: They're trophy wives.
2: Just because I want your beauty don't mean you get to sit on your booty.
1: You got to pay for the beauty. Either ladies, take their money then.
5: Either
1: you a beautiful woman and they come for you, take their money.
5: You're either going to be on the couch or in the gym. Facts. Either one.
1: Oh, wow. He said you're going to be on the couch or the gym. Hey, listen, let's talk about Nicki Minaj. I guess so Nicki's talking about her lyrics.
5: Yeah, she's kind of taking accountability like some rappers might when they get a little older about their lyrics from back in the day.
7: Do you think the music scene is very demonically organized? Is there a lot of crazy stuff?
8: Well, it sure isn't driving people to God. It's, you know, it definitely isn't making people want God more because it focuses on the worship of material things. And we all play a part in it. I've played a part in it, of course. I guess I feel a sense of responsibility, too, a lot of the times, because a lot of the stuff that I was rapping about, I was so young, too. I didn't realize that there are young people listening to it and how it could probably make them make certain decisions that wasn't, you know, really thought out. Now, if I could do it all over again, I would have changed a lot of things that I said, because I just don't like the idea of thinking that these people will now grow up wanting to change themselves as opposed to loving themselves, you know?
5: I call cap.
1: What?
5: Because it's in hindsight, it's always easy to say, oh, I would have done it differently. But when you're in your 20s doing it, you're not going to think like that. So to say, oh, if I could go back, I would do it differently. You wouldn't. Because you wouldn't go back with the mentality of a 30-something-year-old. You understand what I'm saying?
2: Well, I think that's what she's saying. If I could go back with the mentality I have now, then I would do it over again.
5: It don't work like that, though.
1: You ain't never heard people saying, Cruz, you never heard people say, knowing what I know now.
2: Right.
5: But that's what I'm saying. In a perfect world, yes, but that never works. It's just a stupid statement.
1: All right, let's move on and talk about this. You guys, Rick Ross, this is hilarious to me. Anybody see it?
5: This is funny.
2: Yeah, so the homie Rick Ross, especially after all the internet chatter that's been going on with celebrities being broke, Rick Ross got caught at the airport. Now Rick Ross is making fun of the people making fun of him by saying he's going to Costco and he hope he don't get seen.
9: Finna sneak into Costco. Hopefully no one sees me. Rich.
3: go to Costco and shop wholesale. Oh my God. Hopefully no one sees me and I make none of the platforms. You know what I'm saying?
5: I find him entertaining. I
1: do too, though. He is entertaining, but
2: he gonna make fun of the trolls.
1: Yeah, but he's at Costco buying in bulk. Go ahead, then, Rick.
5: I'm a Sam's Club guy myself.
1: Are you? Me too. I'm really? Sam's Club. Yeah.
2: Costco's staying with DEI, so I'm Costco.
5: I know.
1: That's right.
2: All the way.
1: They sure do. Yeah. Well, you know what, Sam's Club? I got to cut up my card.
2: Come on.
1: Got to go on over here to Costco. All right, listen. Coming up, everybody. Coming up, we got $1,000 for you. 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Ooh. 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Talk to Dee Dee.
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1: It's Dee Dee in the morning.
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1: It is a Wednesday. It's DD in the Morning, and we are all here. I need to find out what's trending with Trey right now. And Trey, what do you have, sir?
2: Hey, so 50 Cent is back on his petty tilt. I don't know who gave him his phone back, but now he is being petty towards his former friend, Floyd Mayweather. Floyd basically got in some trouble for writing bad checks. They say he wrote a $200,000 check for a watch, and it wasn't any good. It basically bounced harder than the Knicks in the NBA Finals.
1: No.
2: Now, 50 Cent has taken to his Instagram and said, "Damn, champ, what the F is going on? If you need some money, just call me. We could have kept this ish from getting messy. Wow. Now the feds looking for you. Love you, bro. I'm not mad at you no more. Call me." And he added Floyd Mayweather.
1: Don't tell me that we about to see this case of this guy. You know what I mean? Somebody with all that money.
6: Yeah, for
1: Didn't
6: real,
1: Floyd
6: man.
1: Say he was a billionaire or no?
5: He used to be more than a billion.
1: Or close to a billion or something?
2: Well, he's suing one of his former like business partners too, so I don't know.
1: For what, stealing money?
2: I think so. Yeah. For like investing it wrong. Damn. Idea. Yeah, so.
1: All right, listen, we got cash this morning. How about this? $1,000 is yours. Answer 10 questions correctly here at 833. Talk to Dee Dee.
6: That's 833-825-5233.
1: Play our $1,000 minute game now. It's Dee Dee in the Morning.

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1: DD in the morning.
2: You never kill my vibe, baby. Keep rocking.
0: This is V103.

0: Hey, good morning, Dee Dee in the morning. Everybody is here. J. Cruz and Trey G, you guys get ready because J.J. Williamson, comedian J.J. Williamson is ready for, J.J., what is this, another edition of what?
1: That's what we're doing?
0: Oh, okay. Okay,
1: y'all know we live in a society, man, where, you know, some things, you know, you just go over your head. You don't be appreciated. You be like, I can't believe you did that.
2: Mm-hmm.
1: Can't believe you did that. So I came up with a list that's going to make you say, that's what we doing.
0: Oh, okay.
1: That's what we doing. Oh, okay. You ever loan your car out, man? And, you know, we hate loaning our cars out.
2: Thanks.
1: But, you know, it's loved ones or family. You don't want to loan your car out sometimes. Mm-hmm. But you went ahead and decided to let your car out one time. They keep it all day.
2: Oh, God.
1: You cool with it.
2: Right.
1: They bring it back. You get in the car. You find out that they ain't put no gas in the car for you. Oh, that's what we doing? Oh, okay. Let me see if you're going to get it again. Let me see if you're going to get this car again. Since you can't
3: no
1: at least put half a tank in my car
2: that's
1: back,
2: crazy.
1: As expensive gas is right now. Oh, okay, that's what we're doing. Oh, okay. Here we go right here. Hey, man, you ever be with your kid? One of your kids, you got like several kids. Cruz, you're going to test it in. You got several kids.
0: No.
1: Y'all

0: 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Lucky Star Casino, the biggest jackpots and limitless promotions are closer than you think.
1: What? You know, when you got kids, right. Man, you know, one of them may be with you, but the rest at home.
2: They're always with me.
1: You know, you stop and get some food, but you only got some food for the person that's in the car with you. And you come back home with some food and you ain't got your other kids. Stupid. The wifey be looking at you, oh, that's what we doing?
3: Oh, okay.
1: How about you go back out and get three more value meals?
4: How about this? How about we just eat it in the car before we get to the house?
1: Yeah, for
2: that's
1: real.
2: Exactly what we do.
4: I'm going to pull over. We going to eat this and get on the back.
2: I'd be like, Gino, there can't be no evidence. Eat it all.
1: Eat it all, for eat real. All. Matter of fact, you got to let the window down so to get the scent out.
5: So you don't feel like
1: salt. You'll be like, well, I smell McDonald's fries in here. Oh, that's what we doing? Okay.
5: Not the McDonald's fries. Okay.
1: That's McDonald's fries. You know, Maybe you and Chris have done this, DD, man. Right. Sometimes you may be in the shower and you're taking a nice shower, and man, your husband like to play.
5: Mm-hmm.
1: He come in the bathroom and cut the light off on you while you in the shower.
5: Hold on a second. Nah. For some reason, I don't think that's my husband. That's something silly you do.
1: I would, but I don't live with you, so Chris got to do it.
4: Chris got to do it. I don't live with you.
5: I'm just saying.
1: Now you got to get out the shower.
5: In the dark.
1: Cut the light back on. Now, it's bad enough it's in the winter.
4: Thanks.
5: That sounds dangerous.
1: You got a bathroom. That cold. You be like, oh, that's what we doing?
3: Okay.
1: That's what we doing. I owe you. I'm going to get you back with them right there. Here's another one. You know, sometimes, and here go Chris and Dee Dee again.
5: What we do now?
1: You know, sometimes Chris be wanting you to go to an event that he's involved in. And, you know, he wants you to come and show some love and everything, but you tired, had a long day. You at this event, he notices that you sleep in front of his friends, embarrassing him while he about to go out there and do a speech.
5: Mm-hmm.
1: Chris whispers to you, oh, that's what we doing? Oh, okay. That's what we doing?
5: Okay.
1: Oh, okay. That's what we doing. Here you go. Man, sometimes, you know, you may leave your phone unlocked. You go to the outside, get somebody in the car. You come back, you notice that your significant other is going through your phone.
4: Oh, no.
1: You going through your phone. Now, you know, it may be cool, but you would expect them not to do that.
4: Right.
1: You find them on your phone going through your messages and everything. You be like, oh, that's what we doing? Oh, okay.
4: Let me
1: put this code back on.
4: For real. Put my facial recognition back on this phone.
1: All right, here's another one right here, man. Here's another one. Man, look, you get pulled over by the police.
5: Mm-hmm.
1: You know, you're in a 50-mile-hour zone, but you're doing 53.
5: Mm-mm.
1: They pull you over.
2: Not for 3 miles.
1: You know, you think for three miles over. And, you know, you think they going to just give you a warning.
2: Mm.
1: They gonna tell you I'll be right back and come back with a ticket.
5: Yeah.
1: You be looking at them for 3 miles. Really?
4: Uh-uh.
1: That's what you doing?
3: Okay.
1: That's it.
4: JJ, it's better they come back with a ticket than they come back and say, I got some good news and some bad news. Good news is you ain't getting a ticket. Bad news, you got a warrant.
1: You're going to jail.
2: I'd be dang.
1: That's what we doing. Oh, okay. So these are just some things, man, we go through every day, man, that make you say, oh, that's what we doing.
4: Facts.
1: Oh, okay.
4: Facts.
5: Thank you very much. You're I love the
1: welcome.
5: Title of this one. It always gets me.
1: Yes.
5: All right. Thank you for that, JJ. It's Dee Dee in the morning.
1: Hey.
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0: Good morning. It's Dee Dee in the morning, about to get into our $1,000 mini game. But before we do, let me ask the guys a question, get to know them a little bit better. All right. Trey G, J. Cruz, and JJ. They say 8 out of 10 teenagers admit to having a curfew. Did y'all have curfews growing up? And what was your time?
1: Shoot, no.
2: My mama tried to enforce it, but she worked two jobs, so she was always home late.
0: So you didn't have a curfew?
2: Well, she tried to. I just didn't abide by it.
0: Okay.
3: What was the time?
2: 9.
0: Oh, okay. What was yours?
3: I ain't had no curfew.
0: Your mama didn't give you no curfew at all.
3: I wasn't allowed to go out the house late at night like that. If I'm going out the house late at night, you must not be sleeping. Because that door locked in the garage is
0: too. Dang it.
3: Yeah,
0: boy,
3: nah.
0: That woman there.
3: Yeah, that door lock is 6:30. Oh. If you ain't in her, you out of her.
0: And that's what she said to you,
3: didn't
0: she?
3: Yeah, ain't no curfew. You better sleep in your car.
0: What about you, JJ?
4: Yeah, it depends on my grade. So if the bell rung at 3:30, I need to be home at 3:35. Depends on my grade.
0: Ain't that the truth?
4: Yeah, boy.
0: That is so true.
4: If I got a C, she may let me stay out the 4.
3: Yeah. Not a C.
4: Just a C, though.
0: So then, yeah. You were always in the house before.
4: I was like, man, what you talking about? I was at home before the bell rung.
3: Shut up.
4: I beat the buses leaving the lot.
0: Yeah, I had a 9 o'clock curfew, and then it went to 10. I got to be in high school, it got to like 10 o'clock.
4: Really?
0: Yeah. Normally, they had a 10 p.m. curfew.
3: We had like a bedtime, I think, in like middle school, elementary. Yeah. You had to be to bed by like 9, 10, something like that.
0: Oh, damn.
3: Yeah.
0: We didn't have to be
3: bed. Yeah, be a bedtime.
0: Okay, that's interesting, though. That black mama you had was like, uh-uh. The door lock? You better be able to door lock.
3: Facts.
0: That sounds like my mama. Let's go.
5: It's time to boss up with a bang. You got the answers. We got that bread. $1,000 all for you with the $1,000 mini game. Exclusively on Dee Dee in the Morning.
0: All right, I think this is Patrice. Hey, Patrice.
6: Hey.
0: How you doing?
1: Patrice.
6: I'm good. How about y'all?
0: Wonderful. Welcome to the show, Patrice. So, Patrice, what you do last night?
6: Yeah. Oh, y'all don't even want to know.
0: Uh-oh.
6: Don't worry about that. Next question.
4: Hey.
1: Sound nasty.
4: Well, did it end with a bang then?
6: It was a bang bang, honey.
4: Oh, bang bang, honey.
3: All right. Okay. All right, about 9 months, you're going to have a bang bang bang.
0: Patrice's like, nah.
3: Yeah.
0: She got it.
3: All right. Okay.
0: No,
3: that's right, Patrice.
0: Hey, Patrice.
3: What's his name?
0: Patrice,
3: we
0: happy for you. Look, what was his name? Uh-huh. What'd she say?
3: Patrice got quiet.
4: Yeah. He must still be there. that laugh right there. She looked dead at him.
0: Patrice, you making breakfast or a sandwich or anything?
3: Right.
6: I'm making my lunch for work this morning. That's all.
4: Oh, okay.
0: Patrice,
4: you got to drop y'all?
6: I have my own car. Thank you very much.
0: All right.
3: Patrice did tell him, no, you can bring your PlayStation over here if you want to.
6: Oh, my God.
4: Patrice said, you know what? I got you a new joystick.
0: Patrice, I just, you know what? Okay. You see what I deal with? All right, let's do this. Let's spin the wheel and see what we can get. Here we go.
5: DJ
7: Cruz. JJ from The Sip.
5: Trey G. Trey G.
7: $10 bonus.
3: Hey, IP, I'm going to read you the 10 questions. If you don't know the answer, love, what you going to say?
6: Pass.
3: That's right. We're going to spin the block, answer it again, and we got to go fast. All right? No hesitation. Okay. No hesitation.
6: Okay.
3: Let's get smooth on them. First question, what city were you raised in as a child?
6: Fort Worth.
3: What was your favorite thing to do as a kid in the summer?
6: Play in the water.
3: What U.S. holiday falls on June 19th?
6: Juneteenth.
3: Zoology is the study of what subject?
6: Zoo animals.
3: Serena Williams is married to the founder of what website?
6: P-A-I.
3: How old is the United States turning this year?
6: 250.
3: Mm-hmm. What was the fourth question that I asked you, number 4?
6: What did I like to do outside?
3: Mm-mm.
6: Pass.
3: Who on the morning show is completely bald-headed?
6: JJ from the field.
4: Jolie.
3: What does TLC stand for?
6: 10-11 care.
4: Jolie.
3: Spell the word coordination.
6: C-O-R-D-I-N-A-T-I-O-N.
4: Come on now.
3: Serena Williams is married to the founder of what website?
4: Come on, man.
3: Fourth question.
0: Eight out of ten. $10 every correct answer. We added up. Let me see. 8 out of 10. Oh, by the way, you missed this one. Serena Williams is married to the founder of what website? Reddit. And then you missed this one. What was the fourth question that Trey asked? It was, zoology is the study of what subject? So you got 8 out of 10. You're going to get $10 every correct answer. If we add it up, it's $80. But add that extra 10. $90 coming to you, okay?
6: Thank you.
0: Do me a favor. Tell everybody the show that gave you a shot at $1,000.
6: BB in the morning.
1: Pump up the volume.
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0: Good morning. It's Dee Dee in the morning. Guys, we have to have a conversation about something. I just want you guys to know something. After this weekend, you're going to probably hear your president go in on Barack Obama and Michelle.
1: You know he's obsessed.
0: He's obsessed, right? But he's really going to be obsessed now. So, you know, America celebrated 250 years last weekend. He wanted to celebrate. That's where he created the monster truck
2: rally
0: thing that he did at the White House lawn last week. And that's where they had, remember, the UFC fighting. But you know that he had invited a bunch of, you know, different artists to perform. He wanted to have, like, a concert. Right. And like I said, like a little state fair kind of thing.
1: Yeah.
0: And so he invited a lot of people. Like at one point, I think he did Morris Day and the Time and they declined.
1: They declined.
0: Yeah.
1: Young MC declined. He declined.
0: Yeah.
1: I think the Commodores.
0: They declined.
1: They declined. Nuh-uh. Even though I ain't but one.
3: So
1: he declined.
0: The Commodore.
1: He declined.
0: Yeah. Who else declined?
1: I think Millie Vanilli, they declined. They declined.
3: Well, not Millie and Vanilli.
1: Yeah. Damn. Both of them. Vanilla Ice.
0: Decline.
1: Said hell no. Green Day said hell no.
0: Not Green Day.
1: Come on now. Eminem Group D12 said no.
3: Shut up.
4: I remember them.
0: He couldn't get nobody to perform for his big 250-year celebration and for his birthday. All the celebs kept saying no. They said Adele said no. Sabrina Carpenter, Ariana Grande. Everybody was like, I'm not going to do it. Well, he's going to lose his mind now. He's going to probably lose his mind. And I'm going to tell you why.
1: Mm-hmm.
0: So, you know, this weekend, Juneteenth to be exact, former President Barack Obama is opening the Barack Obama Library and Museum on the south side of Chicago.
1: Right.
0: As I'm hearing, there's a lot of folks that are going to be there. Please take a listen at this.
5: The grand opening of the Obama Presidential Center in Chicago will feature an incredible lineup of performers. Listen to this list. Stevie Wonder, Bono, Bruce Springsteen, Christina Aguilera, Common, Jennifer Hudson, John Legend, and Mark Anthony. Some are calling this Obama-palooza.
0: Okay.
6: He's gonna lose his.
0: Y'all know what's getting ready to go down.
1: Yeah.
0: Yeah, that man gonna be so mad.
4: Jealous. He's so jealous.
0: He's gonna call all of those people horrible and trashy, and they're not. And all of those people are gonna go perform for and with the Obamas for the opening of the center.
3: That's insane. I do love the optics of it though. You couldn't get hardly anybody to perform at your event. Now the Obamas have one, and damn near every A-list celeb performer is on that list. That's insane.
6: They're performing for free.
3: I love it.
0: Is that crazy? That's wild, JJ. You got more to the list?
1: You know, they say when the cameras go off and get dark, because it's going to be on the south side of Chicago, he said he's going to have Lupe Fiasco.
3: Shut up.
1: He coming out. He's going to do kick push.
3: He's
1: going to have Twister.
3: Shut up.
1: Keith Chief.
3: Chief.
1: Look.
3: Whoa. Chief Keith. You're not going to do that. There you go.
1: Chief Keith.
3: And then
1: he even found Crucial Conflict.
3: Shut up.
6: Smoking on hay.
0: G Herbo, Kanye West.
1: Yeah, for real.
0: Who else we got from Chicago?
1: Matter of fact, Northwest performed.
0: She performed for Obama.
3: Obama said he gonna free Dirk just so he can perform.
1: Yeah.
3: Damn it, man.
4: That's not
1: good. Matter of fact, this is the breakout for the two daughters, Sasha and Malia. They perform. They the new city girls. They call them state girls.
3: Stop.
0: State
1: girls.
0: Hey, shouts out to the Obama Center. I told y'all it is beautiful.
1: It's gonna be crazy.
0: It is amazing.
1: Yeah.
0: You have got to go see it. If you haven't seen it, you can't get in. You can go to my page, Dee Dee in the Morning, and you will see. I did a recap of that place. It is unbelievable. Everybody has got to go to that center as it opens and be available to you. But again, shouts out to the Obamas for gathering all the celebrities to perform for them.
1: Yeah.
0: I love it.
1: And nobody turned them down.
0: Nobody turned them down. No, not at all. All right. But get ready for the meltdown coming next week.
1: It's coming.
0: It's Dee Dee in the Morning.

0: Dee Dee in the Morning. V103.
1: Good morning. It's Dee Dee in the Morning. We got to take our last look at our hot topics because did you hear Chris Brown? He's going out on tour with Usher, but it's what he's doing before this tour, which is going to shock a lot of y'all. Uh-oh. A lot of y'all going to be shocked by what you hear Chris Brown say he's doing. Let's get into it. Here we go.
2: Turn this TV off.
0: It's time for Hot Topics, only on Dee Dee in the Morning.
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3: Yes.
1: All right, you guys, I don't know if you saw this, but I guess LeBron James, he's reunited. Well, this one here ain't it. That's right. He reunited with some of his former Cleveland Cavalier players.
3: Yeah.
1: In Scotland, I saw that.
3: At a castle.
1: But this was J.R. Smith talking with, what's that little podcast called?
3: The Pivot. So, yeah, he sat down on the Pivot with my man Ryan Clark and Shannon Crowder. Mm. Man, so he was out there, man, talking about, you know, how he played in the NBA Finals with LeBron and how it almost cost him.
4: Everybody thinks I'm such a up individual because of a coach or something that they try to throw on my name.
5: You're talking about Bron, though. I remember y'all sitting on the bench two seats away from each other in 18 with Golden State when your ass ain't know which basket you was running to.
3: Boy.
5: Did you
6: should have told me you was gonna ask. I won't spit this damn water on myself, man.
3: For those that I don't remember, man, it was the NBA Finals. J.R. Smith played with LeBron in Cleveland. Mm-hmm. It was down in the nitty-gritty of the game. My man J.R. got the rebound, and for some odd reason, he started heading down the wrong
1: direction and dribbling. Like, what is he doing?
3: And LeBron snapped on him.
7: Snapped on him, man.
3: Because, you know, he's supposed to call the timeout. Supposed to get the ball to LeBron.
1: But I heard that cost him the game, though, right?
3: Yeah, it cost him that game right there. Mm-hmm. Cost him that game, man. And, you know, it was a while before they even spoke again about that, man. So. Luckily, LeBron finally got a ring with Cleveland, I think they...
7: J.R. Smith done been to college. He done got a degree.
3: Like golf now.
7: Graduated. Yeah. Like, come on, man.
3: He ain't thinking about that. No
7: yeah, leave J.R. Yeah, alone.
3: Leave J.R. alone, man. J.R. somewhere rolling up right now. Yeah, I meant to go that way.
7: He done so much good personal work on himself.
3: Yeah, J.R.
8: Let it go.
1: Chris Brown is getting ready to go out on tour. You guys saw this with Usher.
8: Yeah, he said he, in every way, shape, or form, is going to get rid of his dad bod because he is taking his shirt off.
9: Hey guys and gals, just letting y'all know, I'm over here trying to get sexy as possible for this damn tour. I'm trying to get it right. So, shirts will be coming off this tour. You know, no dad bod situation going on. Yeah, no honey buns, no extra food. So, hell yeah, when I do my 1-2, yeah, go on, scream a little louder.
1: Mm. All right, getting that body right.
3: Yeah. Mm-hmm.
8: Getting it right.
1: I get it. I mean, you're going out with, and Usher has kept his, maintained his body.
3: For real.
1: So I guess I get, you know.
8: Yep.
1: Tracy said, wait a minute, hold on, our producer said, he didn't?
10: Well, recently he was spotted at a show where he had high-waisted pants to hide.
1: He had a belly?
10: That belly.
1: Oh. I ain't seen that one. Okay, we have to see
8: JJ, you agreed. You said he's in shape. Is he in shape?
3: It looked like.
1: Yeah, anytime I've seen Usher, I've not seen a pot belly. I mean.
10: But as a big girl, you could tell when you want to hide your fupa or the developing of a fupa. That was Usher. Yeah.
1: Okay. You put on high-waisted pants?
10: Yeah. If you're not conscious about your stomach, if you're not confident,
1: you don't want anybody to see the fupa.
7: Not you done turned Usher into a big girl.
1: Yeah, and then he has a fupa.
7: Yeah.
1: I thought somebody told me he would have a fuda.
7: Uh-uh.
1: But let me move on. Can we please talk about Dion Cole?
3: Yeah, comedian Dion Cole, my main man Dion, man. You know, he has a new rule. Even though I think this rule has kind of been out, but I think people have lost and forgot about it.
7: Mm.
3: He was letting you know, man, if you ask me out, you pay.
11: If you ask me to go eat with you, if you're not paying the bill, don't ask me to go. Don't ask me to go to lunch. Don't ask me to go to dinner. Don't ask me to go nowhere if you ain't paying for the bill. And you can call me cheap or whatever you want. It's all good. If I'm hungry and I want something to eat and I ask you to come eat with me, I'm paying for the bill because I'm the one who asked you to come eat with me. Now, if we both together come to an agreement, if we both together go, hey, we hungry. You hungry? I'm hungry too. Let's eat. If it's that, I'm going to pay for the bill. But if you hungry, and you asked me to come eat with you. And I wasn't even thinking about eating. I'm at home reading, chilling, praying, getting closer to God. And you asked me to come eat with you. And I leave everything that I'm doing. You should pay for the bill.
8: I'm not inviting you out there.
7: Cap.
12: All right.
3: Get your wallet out.
7: I don't like when women pay for the date. I honestly don't like this.
12: Oh, really?
7: And this is not me pandering to nobody.
3: Yeah, I get it.
7: I almost hesitate to say it on the radio.
1: He's like this though. But we can actually confirm.
8: Confirm. Yeah. Yeah, yeah.
7: I don't like it when if I ask you on a date or you ask me on a date, I pay for it. Mm. And if I say yes, then I pay for it. If I say no, of course, like I'm not
1: going. All right, you know what? Coming up, we're going to shut the show down next. It's a DD in the morning. Nah. Hey y'all, listen up. 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

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Cause doggies on the gang. 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He is I and I am him.

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0: 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I am TV's Jerry Gidin. 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

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Get ready for a little refresh. Got some new stuff coming up here in the next couple of days. Be on the look. Right now it's Cassie on B103.

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When Wu-Tang Clan got together at the halftime of the NBA Finals game, there was one big missing piece, and we miss him very much. 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

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I am TV's Jerry. 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

0: 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Act like they forgot about Dre.
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